0: 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Remix. 9-7 style. 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Come on.
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1: All right, for the tall chuni yudiko. 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You were a Julie, Niaga Sule, or Chauga Machim Gibotin, you began Martin, Kuna Chau Gilea. 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
1: All right, Meno, won't come. Did Opio head to Attila in radio. Now, where are medical gamma chim kipotin? 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
1: 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What is the Stella Cassel with family? I met what she fought, maybe Patty Wukonda, or for the party. And then they looked at Malabana, Jim Magitil of Malama, and I come back to chat enemy. I'm going to get my TA, Kai, the Bible, Alam, taking that book, for the charity, straight Bible, I bought my lane. Can I tell more at the one, Yadde, Mana, a town of Waratin, Igamchaya, the Bible team of the Nano. I check my tone, a book, a chucky, Chora, and a Hallelujah.
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0: 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Oh, yeah. Man, what? Church office, get down to the assignment. A ditty. Put him on. Mila ditty, but power to you, monkey can make body. Man, what? Put him on. Get the bishop antiquated. And the don't take him on. He did no macar on. He a man. Cut down locking. Pity get more. No cook. Mama and O'Connor. But they know. Only if you can't. Go in down there. Yen. To men away. Yen. In down there. See, by what you mean? You what he. I'm not there, Charlie. Cut you ban. But did my right command me. On a team. 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It's all there, party with the issue. Hotel no pillow is doing it in the main carry. It came money. We'll be on a bottle of Nara in a hotel canara. At a karma at the Guana. We already have got a donkey. See, we'll get a rock. Mommy, dear, wow. The art. But what the father will be lucky. Madame, I'll take it. It's a watchy. Man, you keep my pee. Tim, I'm quite. We point a jeep and one of people. 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Man, I want to go lock. Man, you know, I'm not going to be there. King and two. Can you know, King? And what are you doing? And I can't call you. I'm going to do. But I didn't tell you. I didn't. Anyway. So, I mean, teach me. Car, baby, kid, ma. Maybe, ne. You know, you bring you to Tama, you know, while you see Tama. You know, the Tamani. You know, the Tamani. Now, I'm here to teach me. Topic, edge topic, more cut into better to you anyway. Especially young. Can I go with you? It will be a topic more. More active very unique. Not to topic more attack. Anyway, you say, well, it won't go no. You can't take a bit of a thing. It can't go one any. But then, there may be no pick to the right place. Whatever. No pick to the right place. Mother about your opinion. Keep going no. It then, what more, I can't know. In order to ma, if you talk about one, in the corner, kick it in the bay, the comfort zone. But keep on the bar, my empathy in the right place. So, on the meeting, me, and Pumiero, Ula Abedone, what that you mean, to break him apart. I didn't know how to report it to me. And look at me, I'm going to empty in. Put it in the bay, put it in the empty comfort zone. Now, there isn't. It was not the right place. It was not the right place. Not in a bedroom, in a particular bedroom, and all about the opinion. But look at you, you have my inquiry. In your view, Tayla left, killing any positioning and repositioning the team. Positioning the locking, the more teammates you get, get up the more team at the law. Never. So at first, Aaron was not telling them in a bed, keep up with one. That's like Jim Berichan. How can I take a more? Yeah. The epigenity, yeah. Tell me, make up a lake, talk to Kumi, man. But I mean, why take an early positioning? Not a party and then left the quarry, give a quarry, bear the quarry. You don't mean the quarry. You're no joke. I'm a party. Tell a baby, you know, the Indian for a party, the epigenity, the bath of smoke, one in the canoe, then the building, you know, in the day. The call come and the positioning of Pali Yusevu, the left my entity, the middle my entity, the middle my entity, the end of Pali Yusevu, the other way through. Why you then come? The middle view was better than home. Why you going then? Then, the bar when the entity number done, the other way through. I mean, I'm telling you, the left foot can't take the other positioning. the money helps the money, it's like money. The way we get to use it, it's a bit late. When you did, and then it takes a bit of my life. You want one? What do I do? I'm not going to watch it. What do you want to do? What do you want to do? I'm not watching it. Because I can't hear you. No, I'm not making a while. You do gang, man. You can't remember if you want to buy it. Probably. So, karma, you can't go like me, man. You know, I'm not going to do it. No, I'm not going to do it. You know, won bu bergi kunu e ko mo pe da do ata ati ni chakwa do e ji cha kunu e do wen no le ba tri position bi amera tipi we can first accuse us of being by you ka ke e di la le ko ta ji so le wen ki o go plan ba ba ati da o di ko ara yoni ba o positioning in ba we ka ke ne ka ne bi a ti kwa ni in ki bo re we vu ba ko je no kwa ni you said good body food. You know, was like, I mean, so, good and cool. And then you have to have done anything, but you see, you know the love that talking went for. Let me tell you, the people of Wangri and the people of Wangri are on the wrong end of the right. And you know, left back, you have to do. You have to do, can it? I don't really know what I can do. You know, you get there again, you have to do. And then watching it, like there, you have to do my team. Today, I look at the report. The corner, you walk in corner where you talk about it. But on your material, you see the matches in energy gang. And then tell people that there, who don't work the wrong place, who took a bit of a right. But then, what you're telling the teacher who made up a bar, spread where you're dealing wrong. Can't get any better left. That's why now you're telling me, I need to talk to some, you're cooking. Even when you're dealing, at the end of my team, I'll be positioning in the middle. The park and the chili, you said the boy fool. The park and the chili, the only way is just the position in him. You know, you know, I come to you. I go on. You can't come to Yarman. I have a plan. I'm not watching you. The only way is the position in him. Right now, as I talk, you should be in the right position. Can you try to make my time? You're quiet and work on me. You know, you can make a good job at the end. You have a good relationship. Time, you're the one. So in your material, you're eating a teeny, there is a place where you're not a money well left. And I'm not hacking on you, eh? And then what you can't buy to your community, he can reposition you. But I'm not sure what you use it, you know, from the big material. Now, the left pull car, how did you get the money out of it? So this dreamer, nobody fool. Car, the way to get your repositioning. Every of which I know was the right place, better than home. I don't empty a comfort zone, not mare, jar, a son, not in me, a cup of medical. Tina Nerty, then me, eating a mate, a man, a cup of medical, keep on it through. You can't win over what people do. Then from boom, that young Paladita, but the Pakistan, a big man, the Pamapara. No, no, let's go on the down of him. Tarmone, the empty dinner in Arabina, the only way on the Yukonaba to reposition the man, you know. Jenny, the barrier feet according to each season and timing. Now, for the back of Ramo, and please speak the mega and the police speak the Dano. Said that, I know, you say we can get to a net duty, but we did the speed for the back. Now, we did the speed for the back. So from that time, in the mid day, what was our betier? Said that, no, we were so fast to pass for means. Now, we were looking again to take Joseph into the next place of reconstructing. From there, I can just understand the matters. You don't know track when the detail of our people generally and able to end only doing the other thing. You won't be here. Go to direction. I don't know what you mean. That comfort zone, one of the terrorists, that comfort zone was not even transmitted to him because his dream would not be fulfilled in the house of 45. Dream by nearing a petrol at a man. So for that matter, in the way that happened, what about the kid? So now for that was you, that's like a means of transport. And it came into the quantity very well, I would need to be born a better fit. You couldn't know God would be the position in you. Yeah, you couldn't track my end or not. There's a couple that did manage crime out of Hanano. You had a day in the upper party. You could end out on a technology in the Bishop of the Arab American. That one will be digging out the one will be the thing or less than that. Hey, take one chair, please. And only any other thing was going to be left. You don't want to go to the chair. You're putting down one thing that's coming. Let me cheat you. Now, And that makes him, even if I don't care about the level left, but the level left me, and then, you know, yeah, be able, more where to die. And I know, yeah, be able, but we join more better. Not more better when you left everyone, all over the country, all over the world, all the elderly. So, in that time, I'm more, and you're calling it. What's any, till I even more deal? Tigan Jeravet. Let more can more go into bed. So, it's a Kadema, a dear Makan Macham, the very package of the Indami Bantan Puya, but no merry Mulu. Your can marry him at a light, Yamadu, for what you prefer. Very kind and some moon star between you, but our Nanny, you need to be a guy. You can quite let a quick kick and boot you to get about time. Mount Jerry, you can't do anything to make Jerry, but you know one man will want it. One which a good way you had done, and he's not a story of me. Point my finger was angry. You see, much as one man tell the chief of the head, one was in the wrong place. He meant that Calabar every person come for some making any. I tell you, he was bad. Catch up and I don't any track my zone to get him. I get No, they limited in the gang, even the gang in the museum, year by year. There are men so left in the public. But I was left for zone of the public. Right there. The bar had to represent him. The bar, Pane, and look at the Berlin, when it didn't get out of the Berlin one. But a Kunu, it is a Berlin one at all. He don't eat teacher like Kuman and Bonnet. Ah, let him Zamo, you see. All these things are written up in a particular positioning and the ink of Berlin comment. So, for that matter, another one day, I'm kind of bad to you, Pete, you be left of the bar, you be walking in, get any near me, you pay. And he will represent you according to his will, not according to your will. In any way. Wait, my negative. I'm not telling you the better. I'm taking a mail back. In any way. I'm not telling you, but you're complaining. And poor complaining. You dreamer does not complain. Well, you may feel a left thing. You may not bear any, the response in the body. You don't think I'm complaining. Can you feel a left? You have more medicare. Let me take care of you. You may not bear any. Even teacher is it. Let me tell me you think about it. When people are complaining, you need to listening, look at me to reposition it according to the one who gives you or who gave you the dream. In any way, I don't mean the left from the narrow. When nearly repositioning, it can't immediately become a tangible. My wife is looking at you, but when I look at me, I'm a millionaire. So, I've been monkey meaning in the left. My poor car and Oba, you will not be any. Take a team for the pain. That's why, Zim was the money. Kitting for two women. Now, where you might go, we are no big disaster. We have to go to your law, be bad. We are not a bit quarter, then I put the quarter of two on you. Well, I'm never cheap. I'm still a bullet yet. This is a character, take me to my dream. You see now, take me to my dream. I'm never telling you, you don't believe routine. So there is a good marriage in more even though I'm sick of it. That's why I left it evening. I see someone out there. You are there now, you do. I left it evening in the unia. Maybe you're a dreamer. So for that matter, many geometric community took a repositioning in. You were somewhere. I don't know how comfortable you were. I mean, can they get comfort zone? I knew that comfort zone would be mean. And you, to give a person money, go to the boy in the land. And a child, you may leave me, you need to come up with a pin. You know, Madame, but I'm not watching it. God is repositioning you. There is a dream ahead of you to be accomplished. There's a dream in your life. You need to be left. When you're left in your bed, so for that matter, God is repositioning you. So, you don't want to be a repositioning in your home. You're going to be a repositioning in your home. You see, ah, we're not there. Okay, there's a lot of people. There's a lot of people. There's a lot of You want to down on. You want to down on. You want to up down on. You know what you mean? But the thing they're doing, it is just realigning you. They are realigning. That you be a team and check for you to be a big comment. You know what? You can get me back at your man too. You need to get you. You need to get me. You need to get me to get love. No way. You bully good, you need to get me love. You bully boo, you need to get me love. You bully good, you need to get me love. You have to get off the bully get love. So do not complain. Pitch it away, make it down. Ask it, put on the body. Pitch it away, make it down. You see, that is what you could tell me. I think I'm going to down. Yeah. So when you're okay, then you will show what is going on. Right now, God is realigning you, realigning. Right now, you are not yet there, but you are about to get there. You have a future intake of the new coming. Can you comfort zone? But if you want to look in it, you can't have to live with doom. You're going to get on with that. But then I don't prosper, I can please you. I wear my penny to come. I wear my penny to control the airtime. Let it be, if you support me, thank God you are supporting the work of God. You're not supporting me. Hey, can you give me a day for a big deal about a thing about one more? Well, I'm not pleased with me. Well, I'm not teaching me. Big picture about and many of you are sponsoring. This time you're going to get a sponsor, not big picture company you're going to give them. They are doing exactly normal about nothing. That's why they are prospering. They are blessed. Now, that's why they are blessed. So, you need to leave a bed. You need to look to treat you and to tell tenants who they treat you. And so, can't tell you about my party. Now, I'm not a doom prophet. Well, I did me one thing to tell you. You are to be allocated. You are to be in position. Right now, you're taking a bit of it. But I never want to say you are not a bit. Even a bit of a right. A bit of a man, more, more, more, more, more, more. That is not yet the right place. But I never say, don't be surprised when you're going to do it. You know what? When you say the credible level, that name is, Jesus was an outcast. You know? I eat a tree, we eat him a bear. Mark it very well. Analyze it also. Okay, it's a short thing. Me, I eat a dreamer. When the dish machine could take the bear, you can buy water when you take the bear. You call it a bully thing when you take the bear. If you put some man a mask, you can take the bear. Now, so, paying a call, I think it's a bar. Now, paying a call, it's a flower bar. So, people have been more rich and stop me. But I want to say, God is repositioning you. And you have to be repositioned. You're not going to change when you are okay. You need to comfort zone right now. But then, what comfort zone? Probably, it will work in your life. You need to know that you need to make your partner, or that you need to reposition your heart to get the promised child. To get the covenant done. The walk on, I'm going to battle, try to meet the queen with some of the wing down the table. And that was so pleased to me. Any entity, the 80 after. We were going to travel. But the moment the little bit down the yacht a little bit, you just don't know, man. Why you not a man? You see why you're going to be wrong. Why have one man? I tell you, about what I mean. Anyway. So, one of that, you know, it's very and to achieve. Dream to achieve what God has for her. So, comfort zone is not comfort zone as you think. You hear me? But our comfort zones, they look comfort zones, but they are not comfort zones. Joseph was there, the upper one, but the man named a lot to do with it. Well, I did come to me to our Zebu, but any question, but did not say, okay. And then come. You can't get a mirror, but what did you get it? I'm not crazy. Well, you're making you want to have the damn thing again. I tell you, there are secrets that come, the bank bomb at the table. That catch like I said, you bang more, maybe you know more. But no, he do him. Secret court, Nagi, that's got a waiting on when you put it. Let it be, but I said in comfort zone, that looks comfort zone. But they are not comfortable in any way. So for that matter, allow God to reposition you. I'm hearing about the position. What about you? If team are what you reposition me, reposition me, oh God. Give me time, my Lord. Put a break a bit on it. Carry a bit on the ice water. In you, the good luck at you. Why do you come to your mother and the bed and bed and you never been here? Tell you, you have not yet arrived. There's some of those who are going to take you. So for that matter, you are to rely on him. You are to be repositioned according to his perfect will, according to his perfect plan, but not your will.
1: All right.
0: But the part of the career, the part of the career, God has to plan for you. You've got to be repositioned. When you're carrying him on level, say, I know, keep it. The Bible repositioning him. In the level of Bible carrying a baby boom. But if you're an apostle, you're in the wrong place, you're repositioning him. It is a question about Christ, and maybe it is a tree, it is a quad. Not more again, you can reposition again. It's been to accomplish, God has to reposition you. Even the God, God should reposition you. Some of God, I need to tell you, I cannot be true. Why can't this happen? You can reposition again, where you know, you reposition again into your right place. What can no lack can do that? You are in the wrong place. You should be fixed in your own place. That is what the fruit is in God. Pray so that God can reposition the right partner. Hallelujah. Chim ke bot ha chelam ki ngoma. Okay. Hello. Afu a chel makela.
2: And convicted of impiety. Then was sentenced to death by drinking a cup of poison. Now Socrates now in this days gave 5 reasons why we should not disobey even the government who is unjust, even to the point of death. That is one, you know.
1: All right, 4 to 12, Mano. 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
0: Hallelujah.
1: Ni wara gam chimene mi agekne ki bot le. 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Non quite me. I'm not quite me. All right, 4 to 12. Yeah, like what we had to go about in, well, then get me lower.
0: Thank you. I'm sorry, I'm sorry. I think you have changed the history. I Christ, I put it up there, I come in the area. You are a bala, near Martini, in Jesus Christ. Amen.
1: Amen.
0: I like you. The park and the tea of the mouth, you have a call, you are all, you have a line, at the town of Bill, the Rata Kaki, the Chimini, the Gi, Kitam Gi, but me here again, even this material, the bed in line. In particular, again, a black good chop, a leg of banana, a jamaki wart, in a bad part, but in Terra Gamalatino, you don't be very good. No one can name, Malatera him a bed. In this program, care, at 5 minutes like a tissue, or a pain, if you make a leg, I'm in a lab, and then a poor, no bench, they are malapia. A lot of pain in the town, a level of pain, not in an accident. A level of tinta layer, a leg belly tin, my bed called Kate Pablo, Kissamre, come the Tinney community, a Cherokee family. My Paul, my Elkin Key, the Paul of my Yapitam, a free to responses from my brothers and sisters. My legacy to get me, the dead ye, a good kitty, than a coggy bishop, the years of Christopher.
1: Amen. Amen.
0: Amen. David Monad, Life is a Ceremony, Gulu City, Jack, Jack, and Jack, Mama Catherine Primrose Forest along, and God bless you.
1: All right. And then, lowing radio, menopasa de vid mona, tinching baraja, yapema munya tira tira, and a tiki gan the men could dip my make better no two room a bay, level monkey can mano in a choy, eh? 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

0: AM kom beti chawa pa we are yo me odiko ki piera bor we abu antonia beach speak farmer
1: lucky le ye maga maga skills institute kafunye me no bagachit kika no bagachit me funye
2: good relationship with Kim Jong-un he's dramatically scaling back joint military exercises with South Korea. President Trump's son-in-law holds a rare meeting with the leader of Hamas to discuss the US-backed Gaza peace plan that's been rejected by Israel. In Brazil, the campaign for this year's elections is underway, with President Lula taking on the son of his old rival, Jair Bolsonaro. Cameroon thrashed Malawi to win the Women's Africa Cup of Nations for the first time, and this year's World Bagpipe Champions are, no, not Scotland, but Canada. That's all after this bulletin.
3: BBC News with Danielle Yawowiecka. South Korea says joint military exercises with the United States have begun hours after President Trump said he would substantially scale them back. Mr. Trump said his very good relationship with the North Korean leader Kim Jong-un was a factor in his decision. Meanwhile, North Korea is continuing to develop its own nuclear weapons and launching regular ballistic missile tests. Here's Gigi Ahn.
4: The American president says he's unhappy with the cost of the annual exercises and has instructed U.S. Defense Secretary Pete Hegseth to reduce them. He also says the North has been unthreatening and respectful during his time in office, while South Korea had failed to support the U.S. in its efforts to denuclearize Iran. The Ulji Freedom Shield exercises are designed to prepare the allies for threats, including cyber attacks, drones, and GPS disruption. Pyongyang has condemned the drills and warned it will strengthen its nuclear deterrent.
3: Hamas has urged President Trump's Board of Peace to persuade Israel to accept the US-backed Gaza peace deal. The group issued the statement after its leader held rare talks with Mr. Trump's son-in-law Jared Kushner in Egypt. Israel rejected the plan a week ago, saying it wanted full Hamas disarmament first. Here's our World Affairs correspondent Joe Inwood.
5: It's a meeting that would once have been unthinkable, but the face-to-face talks between Jared Kushner and Khalil al-Haya in Cairo are a sign of just how keen Washington is to see the next phase of the Board of Peace's Gaza deal put into action. Israel has rejected the plan, which would see it withdraw from the Gaza Strip while Hamas would disarm, handing its weapons over to a new governing body. Reports say Jared Kushner called for concrete, verifiable steps from Hamas, adding that Gaza could never be a source of terror.
3: Zambia's government says the security forces have seized weapons and arrested 11 people involved in an alleged insurrection plot. A statement said the main opposition candidate in last Thursday's presidential election, Brian Mundabile, was found at the scene of the raid in Lusaka. The details from Dingimdaba, Jonah Buyoya.
6: Zambia's main opposition candidate in the August 13 election, Brian Mundwile, has been linked by the government to a location where security forces seized high-grade military weapons. Mundwile, who trails President Harry Ndehijilama in the partial results, has previously claimed victory from his own parallel count and alleged irregularities. Authorities have denied those claims. Hijilama currently leads with nearly 59% of the votes declared so far. Investigations continue.
3: An opposition rally in southwestern Kenya was delayed for hours after violence erupted ahead of the meeting in Homa Bay town. Police fired tear gas to disperse armed youths who'd blocked roads to intercept a convoy carrying politicians to the venue. Several vehicles were pelted with stones, while journalists were also targeted, including a reporter with the French news agency. You're listening to the World News from the BBC. Wildfires are continuing to rage across Europe. Officials in the German town of Monschau, near Belgium, have told some residents to leave as a huge fire burns across the border. Aircraft are helping efforts to contain the wildfire, which is Belgium's biggest on record. In northeast Spain, a soldier was killed while battling to save a 1,000-year-old monastery. In football, Cameroon have won the Women's Africa Cup of Nations for the first time. They thrashed Malawi 3-0 in the final in Morocco. Cameroon had initially failed to qualify for this year's competition and were only included after organisers increased the number of participating teams to 16. Malawi, who were ranked 153rd in the world, had never reached the tournament before. And despite the defeat, these Malawi fans expressed pride in their team's historic run.
7: This is a very spirited performance. Disappointing that they lost in the final, but we are all very proud of what they have managed to achieve. Cup final experience is not something that must be discounted.
8: This is our first time to reach the finals, so I was just determined to come here and watch the match.
3: The British sprinter Amy Hunt has become the first athlete to win four gold medals at a single European Athletics Championship. She broke the record with victory as part of Great Britain's mixed 4x100m relay team in Birmingham. The race also saw another British sprinter, Dina Asher-Smith, secure her 11th European medal. No athlete has ever won more. Indian officials are enforcing new security measures at the World Badminton Championships, which begin in Delhi later today, to protect athletes and fans from monkeys. Organisers have installed new doors, anti-pest gel and netting to stop rhesus macaques getting into the Indira Gandhi indoor stadium. Monkeys have recently damaged property in Delhi and attacked people to try to steal food. BBC News.
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2: good morning
1: It's
0: a good morning. For Dan Zika Deck, it's not a Vera Bera Bero. I'm going to chill and when a bitch, you do come at it, man. Speak FM. Hello.
3: Hello.
0: A boy, Johnny.
3: A boy,
0: yes.
3: And the man,
0: the PhD. Man, the PhD, Bodo Johnny. Well, man, be sick of me, but in.
3: Amiro, she doesn't mind by Sean Paul.
0: She doesn't mind. Shanda Paul, and you talk about it. Chelbo nage.
3: Hello, phone you wang me little lance. Phone you quickly.
0: Mm-hmm.
3: Yeah, I was director, Mr. Jimmy Timmy.
0: Okay.
3: Yeah.
0: All right. She doesn't mind by Sean Paul. 412,
3: ba? Ipana, chelaka.
0: Kachi, leken mo keren dong. Jolume mo keren okpe nyo.
3: Yeah, fine.
0: 412. Mira que por Shanda Paul she doesn't mind and por Shanda Paul you dig me hello
4: hello
0: I'm
4: a
0: boy Johnny
4: I'm
0: a boy Johnny
4: Chomabe
0: Mm
4: Ati me de que foto da me com mala meio da bandeira pa yes
0: Bandeira pa yes Yes
4: Amira much foto da no do jo magiti no da Uganda que don madia de lawyer da no support
0: Bandera pa yesu lo pati ya nene chipi kanyi pa yibu na dita ya dedo ni nini pati ya bini.
4: Pati ka nene. 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
4: Ya mina tero.
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4: Wera pare kere.
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4: Ya.
0: Voi, chero mga ki?
4: Bedano, duja magi wini speak FM.
0: Bani mapane na 412.
4: Yeah.
0: Adoli chimane, low speak FM. Okay. I don't speak FM. 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Hello, speak FM.
5: No speak.
0: Amor, mera.
5: A boy, what is it, Juan?
0: Hey, yo.
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5: Yeah.
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2: This corruption ka bala amti ka fight. 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
1: Mancha wame press review. We matika kati gadjeti mini in Latin. Ipierre Bore went on a bit.
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3: And of course, welcome back from the Bed Risers. Let's look at what is coming through on from our paper review this morning. Let's start with the Daily Monitor. And of course, in the Daily Monitor this morning, President Yoweri Museveni has congratulated his grandson, Ruhama Akene Lugaba, and fellow Ugandan officer, Cadet Andrew Bakira Royondo, following their commissioning from the Royal Military Academy, Ashanthurst, in the United Kingdom earlier this month. In a message addressed to Ugandans, Museveni on Sunday, thank God for protecting Uganda and for what he described as the achievement of the ruling NRM party and its precursors over the past 60 years. And the National Curriculum Development Center has called for continuous review of Uganda's education curriculum to ensure they remain relevant to national priorities and responsive to changes in the global environment. And still, the Uganda's ambitions to earn more than 1,850 trillion shillings from the mining sector by 2030 could be undermined by a shortage of skilled technical personnel, industry leaders have warned. And still in the Daily Monitor, the Indian High Commissioner has welcomed the appointment of Trade Minister Sanjay Tana to Uganda's cabinet, describing it as a recognition of the Indian community contribution to the country's social and economic development. And church and community leaders have been urged to support the rehabilitation and reintegration of prisoners by offering them guidance, hope, and spiritual support. The officer in charge of Andoa Government Prison in Kabare District, Senior Superintendent of Prison, Julius Kakembo, said prisoners should not be viewed solely as offenders, but as members of the society who can be rehabilitated and eventually reintegrated into their communities. And still 2 years after the death of veteran journalist and former presidential press secretary Joseph Tamale Mirundi, as his family says it is still waiting for government support and recognition they were promised following his death. Mirundi's elder brother John Sale Sembuya raised the concern during the memorial gathering at Kargala, held in Kalisu sub-county Chotera district yesterday. And the Bishop of Kasana Luwero Diocese, Right Reverend Lawrence Mukasa, has welcomed an initiative by Our Lady of Africa Church Mbuya to equip parents with material to help them deepen their children's understanding of the Catholic's values at their various home. Authorities in the Democratic Republic of Congo has urged Uganda to ease border restrictions, saying the closer is pushing people to use illegal crossing route and making it harder to monitor the spread of Ebola. And still, education stakeholders in Chigezi Sapa region have urged the government to equip schools with adequate information and communication technology facilities to support the implementation of the competency-based curriculum. And the Speaker of Parliament, Deputy Speaker of Parliament, Thomas Sayeba, has urged parliamentary committee chairpersons to use their power to deal with MPs who routinely skip committee sittings, saying absenteeism undermines the House oversight role. And the death of veteran Ugandan theater practitioner Alex Mukulu has drawn the government into funeral arrangement, with plans now underway for what could become an official send-off for a man whose contribution to the country's creative industry has been described as that of a national asset. And the CDF, the Chief of Defense Forces, General Moses Kanderugaba, has reserved for senior commanders in the Uganda People's Defense Forces, affecting the Land Forces, Reserve Forces, and 2 Infantry Division. The changes announced on Saturday comes ahead of the retirement of Lieutenant General Charles Utemawany, who has been commanding the Reserve Forces and is due to retire this week. Major General Joseph Sewanga, who was Deputy Commander of the Land Forces, has been appointed General Officer commanding the Reserve Forces, replacing Lieutenant General Charles Otema Awany. Okay. And the Ministry of Local Government has directed all accounting officers at district, city, and municipal level, including the COWs and town and town clerks to ensure that the newly elected local council chairpersons assume office and take off within 14 days. The announcement was made on Friday, by the way, by the PS in the Ministry of Local Government. The Uganda People's Defense Forces has retired 56 senior and junior officers who serve in the various Air Force units and formation following their exit from active service earlier this month. And finally, in the Daily Monitor, Eco Stofa, an indigenous clean cooking technology manufacturing company, says it has been waiting for electricity access scale-up project to secure funding to import machinery and start local production of electric pressure cooker. And in the new vision this morning, in Chirandongo, join Minister Balam test proposal alcohol policy. Okay? actually, Balam was in Chirandongo, actually, with the team of Maloa. Some residents said restricting alcohol sales until 3 p.m. would encourage people to work instead of spending the entire day in bars. Minister Nakiwuki calls for better packaging of Kampala's heritage attraction. A new 148.5 million sweet potatoes processing facility to boost taste of farmers' income has been established accordingly. And over 700 educational experts to gather in Uganda for curriculum conference. And Tumebaze marks 14 years in cabinet with a 126.8 million church fundraisers, according to reporter coming through as well this morning in the new vision. I'll be coming back with the lower version. 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
3: We are talking with you. 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My dear, we are going to replacement for the late General Charles Temawany. Don't know ngati, okay? And take retiring. It's a bit, but don't get any. Tell you, we should not pay the core. Many get matter. You do come chair command, but no. Karu many minister, medical government, minister, local government. Come here, rock chani. One matter of chaos. Kaje the town clerk, do your city clerk, going with your name. LC ones, LC twos, go swearing. Any minute, open your hand and go again. I met the bulky wing. Joe Porky, drop chain, Joe Karu, chak teach. Within in a pavian when Margin Mukaricha Beach, Kibota, Pamela Secretary Minister Local Government, Manda Mr. Ben Kamamanya Eno, Kore Kore, Love in Radio. Kenobi Tunchel, Kanero, Durman may gonna be UPDF Bene, Uto Dokron Chen Pajben, Tijo, the Air Force, Manu, Doyman, Marugan Pierre, Bicha Bichel Kuro, Maguti, Dulema Papa, Pi Air Force, Udo Chen Paja, Managan Bering Nave and a team, Kore Kore, Ikar Machelke, any go to Equity Bidim. You only do Makanoki, the Echo Stuff, okay? Again, give one in my Chilkin, you can. Bed name, give me a jack you actually pressure cooker. 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We're doing kijak you pressure cooker, Margin Makonyo Terry, Chicken Makonyo Terry, Tuki Yamo, when you Tuki gas, you Tuki or killing Richie 11 or beg, which are you gonna take for you gonna take. We're doing Chuck and give me any chair, giving you walking over, Chuck and Jimmy Peripo, give it out, you're gonna can, walk on my tech when I can teach Ikar Machel Kuman. 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

0: nung mid mabay loyo in network mabay loyo weng in Uganda. 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
8: 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Okay. 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
10: Yes,
8: avoid you, Benny.
10: And Simon Kipedia.
8: Yes, Simon Kipedia. Put it your name.
10: Simon Kipedia.
8: Yes.
10: 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I want a money from traffic. The traffic money here with your kind.
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8: not like it to the teleport to travel.
12: They will pay the room, not when Mary Gimon repeated it with way I am. They will pay. No panyang, why I pay a panic on Panama gave me information in the direct air and kill a thing. I can't kill me after 20 minutes. Come, you know, panyang walk over, pilot an army with your work where pen and kill. They are taking advantage by them or putting a bit of money. After 20 minutes, I can't come around. I'll kill you at the end.
8: Anyway, boda son kiri pa parmera Isaac. 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
14: Hello.
8: Apo.
14: Ana adi si super now.
8: Yes. Don't you forget, Penny? Don't you forget, yes.
14: Barabara?
8: Yes. Hello. Hey. If chill a zombie could dog, but over your door. Geoffrey. Ngolo guri. By the way, you know, look at the guri. Challenge, my dear, about Uganda. Karibeti the traffic rules. You catch it, but traffic better me for you. Well, come to you. And still, Jamokani common sense. Maybe better make it my time of my tootney. Gini Margati one of a rumber bam, but a man, Pianine. Kai being or you, well, one caramo, one primary one, primary two, and maybe for you, and you left right line, and getting a chance to get a home or you. No, bring it tomorrow more better, but at some point, Jamokani food still. Better picking young better. Speak a feminine.
15: Yes, Robert.
8: Yes, Robert.
15: There was a complaint about the key, man, key, can't material that I could receive the time. And the key didn't forget your man up, but you're the P enemy. You know, the P and the people are down to the key, maybe the P enemy. You know, I said office by German. You are not my no key, my you begin my key as a mummy or ever again. 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
8: all right
15: that's
8: why for the trial well speaker for me
16: hello
8: afo chiri
16: boy Emma
8: yes man
16: among here curious you more am from the world
8: man ga kwene
16: man so ara ko se ran boy
8: o jare ga ra wa iko the world
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17: I want to make a more complaining of me traffic officer, Kikaria Modana, Riema, and me. We are one for a work department, local traffic officer, me. Work a work on the watch committee. Hi, any can you key? You need to keep what I'm doing. You want me work in the way. But I can't even choose to keep what I'm doing. You want me to carry me the money tomorrow. That was a very poor child that you can para me. What the kika update you for the picture of Kayuru Waranga and you? You don't call work or complain, you let the traffic officer, Tikatim K and Maraha, Tikatim Mabe. What can you check on me? Only Chakuri Maria, that means the Mila Bal, Pinoini, where you can come to come into my bed. I don't have for you. For me, Maraj.
8: For Godfrey. You know, you can't, Benny. Couple is me, someone, then you can take a tag in me. 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
18: Hello, Mr. Emma.
8: Apoyo.
18: I wish you were a police officer in Uganda.
8: Mm.
18: You know what it means to regulate traffic and human beings.
8: Mm.
18: We are harming people who have knowledge and people who don't have knowledge. Some claim to have people they don't have. Some just think it's a blue million. Now you have to regulate them.
8: Mm.
18: It's not easy. Now you see, the person is saying that some couple of people are following him. Why you only? Why you? Why are they being followed?
8: Mm.
18: They're not a good way. We use force, reasonable force.
8: Mm.
18: Bring him in store. Talk to that person.
8: Mm.
18: And you discuss it. If not, expose him, he will corrupt you.
8: Mm.
18: What's wrong with it? I had to make some electricity information which directs violence. Let him be very careful.
8: Mm-hmm.
18: I am talking from the point of knowledge.
8: Yes.
18: I know it will not be known by all. Working in the Uganda police force is the most difficult. You not being police under the planet Earth is the most difficult work. But let us comply by the law. Thank you.
8: Avoid my tech. I need to tell them. Compliance, Pierre Tech. Check. Tell them. Tell them. Tell them. At some point, get an enforcing check. Give me the police. Hello?
19: Hello?
8: Avoid you.
19: I'm going to go to the hospital. So I'm here again, Mark. What do we have? Karate gave to Hamathing, my German people, the new Gimoti, Yamarajo. What you talk mean? I repeat, Gimati and Antonia Quine, the morning to the dog, Quanoco. The other animal got your human, but I get a noval here, you know, one save him, I don't know, no valve of power like that. You know what I mean? I think I get my connoting watch, you know, no, my pet. Yeah, the watch anyo. Make it me again more. How I go? John I receipt. Give my wife, tell him. Me John I receipt. Go me again more. I went higher. Quite jati, quite jin, quite a chin jati, my hotel, what to me, say, near the MRT. I can't get the money. Well, that is that. So, see, dans le bien comme tu peux y aller perdre une année on y aurait perdre une année tu bien le trafic mais périe dès que des mon que quand il y a tu en as ici dans une chair créer une chair ici 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
21: unfortunately okay anyang pe kita tu ko tum kere para pa bere kere chao meneno ne
20: okay
21: yes pa meta bola win radio
20: so mujer pa neno
21: pa neno
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2: Billy Ren, Minister of Internal Affairs, yeah, Uyuhu. 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It was a restrict. 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That will be regulated.
1: Pierre Boru, we have been on a beach. Speak farmer.
3: If I'm looking contract, make it marry chop. Monty keep a sand, my deep man, American made a good long percent, my contract. I beg a meaning. So I made a gym, Mukeni, a map, very kit piluaka, a wee wine. Ah, administration, cunning eye. Hey, got your administration on irony. Not to door or there. Okarwa, we have a permit, a pile of you from the form government, and only we are at the Metella. Did Nile.
1: Obedi Pierre Boru ya bungwan Tonne a bit Speak Fama Bon mapigik Chawa ki chawa Wakeli jami manyen
4: I will not hand over the key to you I will hand over to the cow You are not accounting of the chairman
5: who
4: Don't intimidate me I will hand over the key to the cow Not you You don't own any property And you are not accountable to any property
6: I'm going
4: to
6: lay with you
1: Wa owai tedero Kama jomo kene pegi koye
4: What do you think you killed me? I don't want to work with you I've already resigned And that's it
1: Weho bedi piera boru ya bungwan Tonne a bit Speak Fama Bon mapigik Wajuli chawa muki.
7: It's 8 a.m. Kombedi chawario mekodiko ki Pierre Boru ya bungwe Antonia Beach. Speak Farmer. Lakelia ye Magamaga Skills Institute. Kaponye menongo barachi, tika nongo barachi meponye.
8: It's a big day for the people of Uganda. But I'm taking the lead in making that statement.
9: Government is sending money, and this program is demand-driven. And people are now fearing to get this money.
10: We don't have any clear data on disability. This makes planning very, very difficult. And normally, we have been working on this work.
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12: Kitgum Hospital records a surge in demand for six-month HIV prevention injection. Nusa 4 meeting ends prematurely as Nabanja rejects project design and UN calls for negotiations to end the conflict in Mozambique. I am Agweng Liz with the latest news. Demand for the newly introduced injectable HIV prevention medicine lenacapavir has risen sharply in Kitgum district, with the Kitgum General Hospital reporting that nearly all the doses it received have already been administered. Adiga James, the officer in charge of chronic care at the hospital, said the facility received 30 doses of lenacapavir in an earlier consignment and another 60 doses in the quarter that ended June 2026. By Friday, only one dose remained, showing growing interest in the long-acting HIV prevention option. Lenacapavir is administered to people who test HIV negative and are considered to be a substantial risk of acquiring HIV. The option is particularly intended for people at substantial risk of HIV infection, including discordant couples, long-distance truck drivers, sex workers and their clients, pregnant and breastfeeding women with HIV-positive partners, and men who have sex with men. Clients are first tested and cancelled, after which health workers assess their eligibility for the injection. A medicine is administered once every 6 months. Recipients are, however, required to return after 1 month for another HIV test to confirm that they remain HIV negative. Dr. Alex Aboda Komakech, the senior hospital pharmacist, confirmed that the facility had exhausted its current stock, but said more supplies were expected from the national medical stores. More than 400 Pade residents have received free eye services and reading glasses valued at more than shillings 140 million during an outreach organized by the Women of Pade Uganda in partnership with the Community Focus International. The one-day outreach was held on Friday, August 14, 2026, at the Women of Bade premises in Ulokile Cell, Lagwai Parish, Bade Town Council. The exercise targeted community members experiencing eye-related challenges, particularly those experiencing difficulties with reading. Community Focus International founder and executive director Benson Ochan said the organization received a long donation of reading glasses from Restoring Vision, a United States-based organization to support communities experiencing vision challenges. Ochan said that each pair of reading glasses is valued at about Uganda shillings, 350,000. With more than 400 people benefiting, the glasses distributed during the outreach represent an estimated value of more than Uganda shillings, 140 million. He said the glasses come in different strengths, ranging from 1.0 to almost 3.0, and are strictly intended for reading. From the National News, a meeting convened to brief members of parliament from 104 districts on the design and implementation of the fourth phase of the Northern Uganda Social Action Fund NUSAF 4 ended prematurely on Friday after Prime Minister Robin Anabanja rejected key aspects of the proposed project design. The meeting was intended to allow legislators to scrutinize the project before implementation and provide guidance on how the 1 trillion shillings program should be structured. Nabanja, who had initially been represented by the minister in charge of general duties, Ilaronek, made an expected appearance at the meeting after being alerted to concerns raised by members of parliament. She disagreed with the presentation led by Dr. Robert Limlim, the NUSAF project team leader, particularly over what she described as excessive administrative expenditure and a shift away from direct livelihood interventions. The Prime Minister questioned a proposal to target about 400,000 households through labor-intensive public works, urging that the project should focus more heavily on productive activities that directly improve household incomes. She warned the NUSAF team against designing a project that would consume a significant portion of the borrowed funds through administrative costs, saying the money must instead be invested in interventions that directly benefit Ugandans. Anton Akoldekilak, North Member of Parliament in Amuro District, said members of Parliament could not meaningfully reallocate resources or recommend changes when they had not been given details showing how the proposed funds would be distributed among districts and activities. You're still listening to the latest news from 89.5 Speak FM, Voices Unlimited. From the African news, a military victory over jihadist insurgents in Mozambique's Cabo Delgado province does not appear imminent, according to a report by United Nations Special Reporter released Friday. Mozambique is fighting an insurgency in the northern province of Cabo Delgado, linked to the Islamic State group. The conflict has seen attacks on civilians and security forces, including beheadings, and has displaced thousands of people. Cabo Delgado has enormous reserves of gas, which have attracted the attention of energy giants, including France Total Energies, Italy's Eni, and U.S. company ExxonMobil. Rwandan forces have been deployed to the area since 2021 to assist Mozambique's army in an operation backed by the European Union. From the international news, a U.S. aircraft carrier is headed to the Middle East to replace the USS Abraham Lincoln, on which thousands of sailors have reportedly faced food shortages and difficult conditions on an extended nine-month deployment. The USS George Washington, which was near Malaysia on Thursday, could arrive in the region in about 9 days, BBC analysts shows. Family members of sailors aboard the Lincoln have expressed concern about their mental health deteriorating due to the conditions, with the sailors having reportedly attempted to jump overboard. While the U.S. Navy has acknowledged supply challenges, it has denied that a mental health crisis was taking place on the Lincoln, which has 5,000 aboard. U.S. President Donald Trump denied that family members were concerned about the welfare of their relatives and dismissed the possibility that the deployment had been too long.

On Friday, August 14th, 2026, Amolata District took a significant step towards enhancing agricultural productivity by distributing 10 tons, which is about 10,000 kilograms of maize seed and 5 tons of soybean seed to cooperative farmers in the district. The distribution was part of a government initiative aimed at supporting large-scale farming and encouraging farmers to participate in groups. During the event, Mr. Jock Francis, the district production officer, popularly known as Abu Joker, said the seeds were specifically targeted at farmers belonging to cooperatives and groups, as well as individuals engaged in large-scale farming. Echoing similar sentiments, Amolata's Operation Wealth Creation Coordinator, retired Colonel Simba, reinforced the importance of using the seeds effectively. He advised the farmers against selling the distributed seeds and encouraged them to focus on planting and agricultural production. Honorable Margaret Olul, the Amolata District Local Council 5 Vice Chairperson, also addressed the gathering, urging farmers who are not yet members of cooperatives to join one.

0: That was the news. 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
10: 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Machalu can pin the Genejo Maginan, the lower local leadership in Chok Papawache. Hello?
11: Yes, hello?
10: Won't come, what for you, Joe?
11: Man,
10: ready to speak if I'm in the life of Yamu, you may have won you, Jacobatin. Patio Churiniki, Patio Churini.
11: Patio Churmabe. Yes.
10: I'm going to Chimku Dio Malupe, direct is my one nano. My other ma'am, Karan Madit, means a local government trial. 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Of course, time to be in my office, in the drug chain, it's obvious. But local, I don't look at my port. Pong you, you know, make my channel, won't you move to supervising LC ones? Look in the beginning, can look come and of any. It's a me poor, no?
11: My channel, I'm here for you. That's it, Emma. Yeah, I'm here for you. Ready to speak. Mere for you, no, no, kill you, long, pick it, take you. Nick, I do you much out of luck. Mere again, we be the care of we need that make a day get time making. And by mere for you in, you go on a chimney and meet Tama. Tama, Maluki, Wargama, Ukata Domina Rio, Ungage. My pumping secretary, Manu Locum, tell a local government to Charlie Wall. One Nero, Jacob in El Moriero, LC1, KLC2, which are longer to move. Macombe don't want to hear you make the women council. My women council are very busy. And to work a mobile, you know, tell up LC1, LC2, Umira, poke at me and a power when the Chakani and Maki Yer, the Chani, Umir Nenik, you make the winning swear in the team. Man in a town like Tumbo to Bene, no Berka corner, Pian Machalo, support the Kilutella, mid district, no one of the guidelines, Machimonica don't be here, which you're demanding over. LC1 me recommending I make a new teach. LC1 me be in the care, men and I cut any take in the bill of papa any table. And look at the beginning, give me the money, give me the cookie, come at a little daughter, Chingyo. We go in there more. LC1 or Uganda or look LC2. Then give no chicken, I do a pa, my little pa, my channel, which are going to be oh, cut me too. We go a war or be in my chain, chicken, LC1, be no country, and I'll be a chicken, Pierre Rio. 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
11: 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They don't even know any. No work, no progress, no charity at the end. At the storm, and I yank, it's a pagament, and this storm, the else is who can stand away. Then I yank, you know, the government, and storm, you kill, you don't car attach, war a gamma, pick a tego. Margit your report, Jim Rio, and I'm chum, it's a permanent secretary. And I'll look on later, and matter on at how many kia. 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
10: Why
11: I don't care.
10: 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make my part, he can't be teach. 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
11: Hello.
10: Avoy.
11: I'm the program.
10: Avoy, it well.
11: Hey, I'm going to check my day.
10: Yes, Godfrey.
11: I'm not going to get any commander. Tell the government, we're very honest to come down. Tell the government, they're going to be able to help me. They're going to be able to help
10: me.
11: I don't know the property by Uganda or property by government. For the chairman LC 1 2 3 4 5 6 7 8 9 10 11 12 13 14 15 16 17 18 19 20 21 22 23 24 25 26 27 28 29 30 31 32 33 34 35 36 37 38 39 40 41 42 43 44 45 46 47 48 49 50 Kwa kinoni lela kwa chama elusi wana olu wake kitoko ngo kini piki piki elune piri leti yot kino kini lela flemu chama kene no baleo chama elusi wana yele flemu kene kino mbukura pelare niti ngomi kwa yu lela enoni anu nino nini
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10: okay
12: atamo na fo ma
10: fo mete gofi hello speak fm
13: hello
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10: hmm
13: lera
10: Hello, speak FM.
13: We can't give a boy.
10: Avoid Mara Chan, Boruchurini.
13: Avoid, I've bought a job there.
10: Yo.
13: And I got meant to me, Uganda, and don't put your number right there. You think a team, everyone picking you up, not a we call the NRM party. They're not being on. But the NRM report, you know. Jumu por kuri tingo peki dua opo lela ge.
10: Man lela mayeroli.
13: Lela, lela mayeroli. 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
10: Foyt, Uchan, hello, speak FM.
14: Yeah, I feel like Dennis is the one here.
10: Dennis is a Foyt.
14: Man, come on, come on, let's see TV from God.
10: Yes, Umera.
14: Yeah, Alpha Chungo.
10: Yes.
14: Lela is a Faro. Lela is a Faro. So, you know, we're considering, I'm sorry for 8 years.
10: Yeah.
14: But then, fact, you know, because I don't think it's a project, you can't even have
10: my merit.
14: Yeah. I don't know.
10: Hello, speak of him.
15: Yes, hello.
10: How for you? Any man can get
15: well, you feel of the son of Doma, Electron.
10: Electron, do you agree?
15: Electron, yeah, man, you're
10: born, okay? For good, you're better.
15: Ah, no better.
10: Yes, a poor noon to me gong.
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10: 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Okay. 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
10: 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Avoid your barbara.
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17: 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And this is for the land service jema di kungai alogada dano ni wengi. 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
10: Bagi wengi ni jem pagamende mereka dog chain. 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
17: work out
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17: And I for let me give me value of spine C one instead of the other thing.
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18: Lokom plan pagamento na unyo kwa ugura vureyo unyo lokom number pa school matiye kenyo unyo document mungu maano kwa mga pointing eno chalo unyo kwa chapa board unyo member of PTA nyo
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10: Aboy, Johnny
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19: Richard
10: Yes, Richard Hello. 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Yes, apoi. 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Apoi wiki yes. 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Sorry, network don't put him a better. 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

0: Wella medong better law, in line met shim a medong better law in Uganda. 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
3: Billy Rene, Minister of Internal Affairs, yeah, Uyubu. 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
4: If I'm looking for contract, make a marriage choke. 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Did Nile.
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0: 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Community, chavani, community, any. 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
2: I'm so so happy because it is a miracle it is the first time for me to win in my life
3: if it is much and looking on what are you going to do with it
2: I'm going to use it to avert my life because I was stuck I was even looking for a way of getting money to avert my life but right now I've got the way of averting it and making some transport it home so I'm very happy
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0: 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What am I sharing? I'm sharing with you. I'm sharing with you. I'm sharing with you. I'm sharing with you. I'm not a bear, a bear, a bear. I'm going to tell you. A bitch, a bitch, a bitch. Compliance. I'm going to tell you. When you look at you, you're going to be a fruit. You're going to be a team. You're going to be a team. You're going to be a level. You're going to be a team. You're going to be a team. You're going to be a team. You're going to be a team. You're going to be a team. You're going to be a team. Check me the loop. How we get money? Charmony, petty me charmony. Okay. Anyway, chima to the kan. But of course, speaking with the thing all on the pass. Speak FM kidi in star. Are you a deck kaboro? Star chill. Star yo jero ashka kenyo. We are coming boating on the mia chill. 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You may boy. You deck come atin na video radio. Look at you chama man kare boating on your kiri vanyang. 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Man speak FM.
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4: 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We want to be. 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We can build community. We go you. We come at in. 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Okay. 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You never chalo. Down on take a complaint. I get curry Jimmy. 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We na kape. We go America team. 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Peter, check for
5: hello.
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4: Don't come here to remember the thing. Well, you do. Well, you do. 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Ana chuma ba ini chori ni. 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
6: I don't know.
3: No matter. If it goes kick, you get clinic, you got me kill. Car a morning, you got a little tea at the chin. You know, and I don't know what you were talking about. Chill for him at the end, get food and call it on. For a farm down, a school in Paracatola, yellow patient food. We down the look at that. Who is the budget? It will be never a food at all. A poor Emma.
4: Poi metek won ko ba ganu amero ku be kon wa an yang ke sab kan relo
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4: Level no compliance training, but no peki lokom directives. 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Ben gengide, depere, urban centers, gen pebo, rugenti within, at the center again, nano. 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I'm a choker. We can. Would you want to see me chair through to 12? Okay. Can then get a motor to a dog. I'm okay. I can't. A doctor and Baron come tomorrow. Quite a penny keyboard and go again. Jimmy, the warning board key. You do come at in the coward don't peel a deck. Mature come chawa. Yeah. Come chawa. And when you buy your boy, you do come at in. The doctor bought Christopher. You do come at him on Christopher Jera won't come tomorrow. 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
7: One year, Speak Farmer. Yera buru, wea bungwen, ton nea bitch. One, one, one,

0: Medical report, of course, luck, let luck do we know any victims. You dear come on, what you're calling more by the way, but one consists of or chain when you body can walk chalk and a corridor can a day warning Kerala more district. You dear come at in local complaint, get direct to my minister of local governor, Charlie, it's a bit more cutting.
1: Star or hash to copy this call chain for 700 shillings per month.
0: District, sister chain. Hello.
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2: Poyo Emma, directive me chwalo. Ingito pulkare, the more rural district. You look in a directive, mother try to get on a mail, the way you know you, Mikupune, or Kingang. And you know, Kingang, Kamkana, what you must take ready, you're going to pay, but unlock it with the political TV within the social media. So the few elites, Mati within the urban centers, Gena, Niki, come lock in. And one of the things my challenge is at me today, may name your own chair, guitar me out down. Team Kirti, Kachel Lopez, Omega, Mero, information, my minister, while me on air, in Yang, the trial of working down.
0: Okay.
2: And the doctor was trying to try again, Mero, guitar implementing. General, me a very clear direction. Would be called from down to the city. And low money, and no county, the center, getting a Marco, getting a Tepani, Logaroni Marugico. So, what is a bit is Wachao, Yubu Baraza, Tamano, Wamirne, Lotela. Digi was taking a chocolate palotella. Well, long we come a day for when our long gissos are when our long CDOs, Mr. Counties are when you know, well, long Jackie, when Mergupin, any part of dissemination, again, part information, or merely we disseminate this information. I had only made a clear instruction. Men are on a directive and they are implementing. So one is more who don't want to do a challenge day. Ladies are this team, a child will come, make security, who don't want to do a day in the manner one will be here.
0: One come go on, and it is beyond Nano Polika Namachal bars. You walk telephone. What do you get? What do you get? Tiano Kanamo Kermit and Marikin gang. My better way or loom, making char with a coin in the bit of me implementing this kind of directives.
2: Din Mathieu, ma père, terre, yenne. Un homme pour le New Camacon, no, yeah, pour le caractère et du centre. Yes, du centre, Mathieu, on dit, on a dit, on a dit, on a dit, on a dit, on a dit, on a dit, on a dit, on a dit,
0: on a dit, on a dit,
2: yes. And to get So what you can learn Kalu district and again the director pa minister and the team of bear. And to me the back up which is
0: okay.
2: Well, you know the ordinance. Yes, can then backing up the ordinance I don't care a clear activities mono merge team. So one is more what you can learn. So we're more developing an ordinance. We are backing long my map. Ordinance we don't churn, Bulu district nene ubero gekare me developing. So what we better get car men nano ordinance may take it thing. So our Roma team adapting a chain. Where we're implementing.
0: Okay.
2: And one we tell the element actually bene what you can mere better get actually councils. Amano I can't learn it. Obergi car man nano German ma pick it up mano tika tima affecting actually when are kine log me map yen ka berga nana mo ema di ma don ku beti ga ne ko tuo ma don ne actually di la when are ye log me 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
0: Okay.
2: We are no one with that implementing. And you know, when you could direct him, la dear minister of mayor.
0: All right. Maybe yeah. Look at my gig about when you get a minute, walk me actually, you do come at in.
2: My gig even actually, and I am a change of yom, like operation well question of me of Cody, and Leganati bar actually, and Cody, my thing of Pogon, and down all good in there. 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
0: Okay, o fa meta gon komo fo e pecha ma mi go mo lwa ko ti la mo you do come in. All right, me no one come my sister Jen, what come a more district level government? You talk about in Chawa Dimo Tungagang, Ramon Wok reaction, a chill mount, I do it to Gagang. I told you, been in a tin, hello?
3: Hello,
0: a boy.
3: A man locked one from Melamo.
0: Yes.
3: We are on the right track. The numbers are made by the American was in the parent. The rock system in the pain, LC system, the road square area. You know, members, my major wins, the Malati billers on this.
0: Yes.
3: Very well, I'm out of billers on team, my early wins. Again, pouring LC, the road square, sincerely, this thing will come down. Can you wrong parent? I can't wait for a word, I'm okay, she's willing to come and mess up in my goal. The new LC system, who make it take more empowering game. What can you know you are getting a seat? Find FDA can gang. Structure the TA security with the friends can argue. That will be the way to grow.
0: Okay.
3: From that way, good time. For we, you, Moma, DM, and Elmo, we go to Matu Concern. Matu Concern, Matu Concern, it has only postponed it.
0: Okay.
3: If sincerely, we shall see how our society will benefit.
0: All right. Afoy. Last caller for now. Hello?
4: Yes, hello.
0: Afoy.
4: I saw a man, Alfred.
0: Yes, Alfred afford it, well.
4: And I saw you. I'm the one bit of when you lock me to break a law, me ready. They lock me matter call. I can't break a when you lock up any situation like that. You are only come minister, I think I don't know, I think I'm going to come. Reason, not a Yavonik, why Jim Bible, why Jim went in at the Bene, what all? Why did the Bene? And a paper watch it. Development, more might be Berman and a GMG to interest each house, each house foundation for India and Ramada, a couple of years. So, our development market cannot be in a GMP, people who only ship to Cape, Connaughton, that's why Connaughton, Luya, Connaughton, Kishaki, can you?
0: Okay.
4: And who's going to be in a car making known at the mouth of the swan? You made it down, what did you do? Who can you work here? You take care of prison, pay you here with that. You can't let me do it, Yavo can hear.
0: Don't pay Yavo.
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0: It's 10 AM. Kom beti, cha wangwen, mekudiko. Ki piera boru ya bungwen tona beach. Speak Pharma. La kelia ye, Maga Maga Skills Institute. Kaponye me nongo baga chich, kika nongo baga chich me ponye.
1: It's a big day for the people of Uganda, but I'm taking the lead in making that statement.
2: Government is sending money, and this program is demand-driven, and people are now fearing to get this money.
3: We don't have any clear data on disability. This makes planning very, very difficult. And normally we have been working on guesswork.
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0: El Shaddai wins Acholi Regional Music Dance and Drama Festival in Pade. Headmistress and bus arrested of alleged ghost students at Terriet SS and child opposition figure Success Masram calls for reconciliation after its release. I am Agweng Liz with the latest news. El Shaddai Primary School has emerged overall winner of the 2026 Acholi Regional Music Dance and Drama Festival held in Pade District 14 years after the district last hosted the regional competition. El Shaddai scored 1,114 marks to take first position, followed by Anaa Primary School with 1,105 marks, while Oluongu Primary School finished third with 1,067 marks. Kitgum Primary School took fourth position with 1,043 marks, followed by Village of Hope Primary School in fifth position with 1,009 marks. Awach Primary School came sixth with 1,007 marks, while Kalon Primary School finished seventh with the same score. Akworo Primary School was eighth with 998 marks, while Pagak Primary School finished ninth with 992 marks, and Paloga Primary School with 929 marks. Announcing the results, the chief adjudicator, Mr. Kanabi Godfrey, congratulated the participating schools, saying the performances reflected the hard work and preparation of learners, teachers, and school administrations. Kanabi also presented certificates of participation to schools that took part in the festival, including Akworo, Awach, El Shaddai, Kalon, Kitgum, Oluongu, Pagak, Paloga Primary Schools. The festival, held from August 13th to 15th, brought together schools from across the Acholi sub-region to showcase learners' talents and promote cultural heritage through music, dance, and drama. The top six schools will represent the Acholi sub-region at the National Music, Dance, and Drama Competition in Iganga. The Diocese of Lao has committed shillings 8.5 million towards preparation for a major Thanksgiving prayer service for former Lord Resistant Army captives and returnees as religious leaders and survivors prepare to gather in Lira next month. The funds will support preparations for the Thanksgiving service organized by the Lao Captives and Returnees Association, which brings together people who were abducted and affected by the Lord's Resistant Army insurgency. The Thanksgiving service is intended to give survivors and their families an opportunity to thank God for their survival, return, and restoration after years of captivity and displacement. The diocese's financial support follows consultations between the Lao Captives and Returnees Association and religious leaders on how to organize the event and meet the logistical cost involved. Speaking to reporters on August 14th, 2026, shortly after a meeting at Lira Hotel, Abel Ogeny, the association's coordinator and representative for Northern Uganda, said the Diocese of Lao had agreed to provide shillings 8.5 million to help cover the cost of organizing the prayer service. Ogeny said the financial support is expected to ease some of the burden on the organizers who have been mobilizing resources to prepare for the event. From the national news, there are The headmistress of Terriet Secondary School, Dr. Justin Yapso Yekwo, and the school bus Bernice Chebet have been arrested and detained at Kapshura Central Police Station over allegations of inflating student enrollment figures to obtain government funds for non-existent learners. The two were arrested by a joint security team following allegations that the school's enrollment was inflated from an actual figure of 147 students to 853, creating 706 alleged ghost students. Preliminary investigations indicate that the inflated figures are alleged to have enabled the school to receive about 37 million shillings per term from the government for students who were reportedly not enrolled at the school. CP Police spokesperson Fred Mark Chesang confirmed the arrest, saying the two suspects are being held at Kapshura Central Police Station as investigations continue. The arrest form part of investigations into suspected abuse and diversion of government resources through manipulation of school enrollment records. 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From the African News, Chadian President Mahamat Idriss Deby on Friday pardoned jail ex-prime minister and leader of the main opposition party, Success Masra, and eight other opposition leaders. Deby has led Chad since 2021 after taking charge of a military transition following the death of his father, who was killed by rebels after 30 years leading the Central African country. Masra, one of the president's fiercest critics, was sentenced to 20 years in prison a year ago, convicted of the speech and having incited a masquerade. The eight other party leaders all belong to the Political Actors Consultation Group, the main opposition coalition, which was dissolved by the Supreme Court in April. They were jailed in May for 8 years after being found guilty of inciting an insurrection. The presidential pardon entails a full remission of custodial sentences for the convicted, according to a decree published on the presidency Facebook page. From the international news, at least seven people have been killed in Russia after what officials called the largest-scale attack launched by Ukraine this year. Some 822 drones were used, 600 aiming for Moscow, according to its regional governor, who said the Russian capital had suffered one of the most massive drone attacks in recent memory. A warehouse belonging to Russian online retailer Wildberries was hit. Russian attacks on Ukraine also killed at least seven people and injured more than 39. Russia has intensified the missile attacks across Ukraine in recent weeks, with Kyiv also stepping up drone strikes deep inside Russia. Five people died in Russia's southwestern region of Rostov following overnight strikes, its governor said.

Lamu District plans to revive the Apiriti animal market along the Uganda to South Sudan border by September this year in a move expected to ease livestock trade, reduce transport costs, and support government restocking programs. The market located at the Apiriti Seretenya Ikotos Road in Madupei sub-county was constructed in 2015 for 35 million shillings by the Minister of Agriculture, Animal Industry and Fisheries to facilitate livestock trade between Uganda and South Sudan. However, the market has remained largely unused since 2020 because of persistent insecurity in neighboring Ikotos County in South Sudan. Sisto Cheno Yet de Lamuo District Chairperson said the security situation has improved following the appointment of a new commissioner in Ikotos, with authorities on both sides of the border agreeing to provide the security for the market. The district is targeting September 17th and 18th for the first market days, with the plans to hold the market for 2 days every month. Oyet said the district currently has no functioning animal market, leaving residents dependent on markets outside Lamuo. The nearest potential market is Laboakwang sub-county in neighboring district Kitgum district, although its current operation is inconsistent.

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0: Okay, well, if we matter to talk to Diko, meaning Matini, Ching Baraja, Nindopa, we a Biro, a Moraman, Melivario, Gipir, which I'll do me a poor low in Freddy, Niati Bonasio, or not kid my inicho, Quirini Mono can paint my Miggy. Hello, Speak FM. 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
0: 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Hello, Speak FM.
2: Hello. 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
0: Afoy, Johnny, Nila did.
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0: Afoy, the 12.
2: I want you to call me with the baby.
0: Manangani?
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0: Oh, yeah, Richard. 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
2: 0768
0: All right, for the 12 minute, get Matika Karakiri Kiki Diko, Minir Matini Wachara Chara.

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1: 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Now, Tinny, KCB Bank, again getting away in my ticket, pink a canyon, don't you don't come bury your yacht, and here you don't come Benotica chakaho, keyboard to the enemy, and you chop my dear by the waker in Manu Guartia canyon, petting a year. 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

0: Feel each moment of the soccer season 2026-2027 with AbbaBet. Bet on live games, in-play betting, and get instant cash on your phone after winning. 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Bet responsibly. AbbaBet is guided by Uganda National Lotteries and the Gaming Regulatory Board.
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3: 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You come around, it is a moment law, it is a pagament, it is a teen school money camp. 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
2: Billy Eren and Minister of Internal Affairs, yeah, Uyubu.
3: No, no, I'm with war. It was a restrict. Chair the main unit, but you care, Matiwa. But family, Niguanyo, Mekonya, give me ya. Guanyo, Mekonya, give me Gedu. But how many Gedu are there? Guru can't mean it, Ramu, what any men who be a child, I do keep out make it one magicuaru chair to give one was a get ticket. Mamukan, get jam, what jam. Kaya do cut the child chip. That will be regulated.
1: Pierre Abor, we have been on the beach. Speak farmer.
4: If I'm looking for contract, make it marriage. Mom, take a percent, my deep man, American made a good known percent, my contract. I beg a meaning. So I made a Jim Mukanini, a Mark Berkit Pilwaka, a Wimiki Wani. Ah, administration, couldn't I? Eh, got your administration on irony. Not to door or there. Okarwa, we have the permit, the value of you from the form government, and only we are at the Metella. Ignite.
1: Obedi Pierre Bourou ya bungwan. 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
0: Kakaria for it all. 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
1: 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So, Penny, we went a monada, see that down in the Marotami, the Chow, my Pierre, my Penetra, come canna, Bechan, my love, and canna, football car, my tree, my dear, the petty, the pet on a Pierre Curry. 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
0: But dear,
1: my mom is the one who get my bit of watch and I, you can answer better, eh? 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
0: 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You can gem in an air to gem a command. 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A penalty joke came on a good day in Yan Bottle Kind. The joke came on a get a good bit of food, John. The joke came on a good bit of food, John, but no picking air, no car, a man with sunflower. 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
1: 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I will hand over the key to the cow, not you. 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
0: Kama Jomo Kenepiki kuye.
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2: It's 12 p.m. Kombeti Chawabichel Medecheng Kipiera Boru Yabungwe Antona Beach Speak Farmer Lakelia Ye Magamaga Skills Institute Kaponye Menongo Barachit Kika Nongo Barachit Miponye
3: The Duke are taking the place of their majesties who were to have made the tour.
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5: BBC News with Emily Thomas. President Trump's Middle East envoy and son-in-law, Jared Kushner, is expected to meet the Israeli Prime Minister, Benjamin Netanyahu, a day after Mr. Kushner's talks with Hamas leaders. He's seeking to revive the US-backed Gaza peace proposals that have been rejected by Israel. Yoland Dell in Jerusalem has more details of Israel's objections to the plan.
6: Israeli officials have been raising some specific concerns. They've said they don't want troops to withdraw from Gaza until there is a full disarmament of Hamas. So that is a change in the sequencing from the Board of Peace roadmap. They've also raised questions about the verification process. They don't want Turkey and Qatar to be involved because there is mistrust of their intentions. They believe they are too close to Hamas. And they've also been saying they want Hamas weapons to be destroyed. They don't just want them to be stored by this Palestinian Technocratic Committee, which is part of the roadmap plan.
5: Annual military exercises between South Korea and the United States are going ahead, despite President Trump ordering them to be substantially scaled back. Mr. Trump said the drills, which were designed to prepare for threats such as cyber attacks and drones, were costly and hostile towards North Korea. Jake Guan has more details from Seoul.
7: For South Korean people, this joint exercise, it is very much core to the alliance that South Korea has with the United States. This is done nearly every year, but President Donald Trump has suspended it in 2018. It was suspended again the next year, and then following years because of the COVID-19 before it was back up to the previous level. And this time he is saying that he has enjoyed great relationship with Kim Jong-un. But it is difficult to know exactly why he believes that, because North Korean leader and American leader has not met since 2019.
5: The latest economic data from China indicates a further weakening of domestic demand in the world's second largest economy. Last month's growth in retail sales slowed to 0.6%, less than half of what have been predicted by analysts. In the housing sector, demand also remained subdued. The number of Indonesians displaced by Saturday's earthquake has continued to rise. Many residents of Flores Island are preparing to sleep outside for a third night rather than risk returning to damaged and unstable homes. More than 1,500 aftershocks have added to their concern. They're also waiting for aid to arrive from Jakarta, as Francisco Fernando from World Vision Indonesia explains.
8: Around 10,000 people are now leaving their homes and seeking for shelters around the neighbourhood. Some places also are still isolated because the internet network is just been restored and more data are coming in. A lot of people are still haven't received any assistance from government or NGOs.
5: World News from the BBC. A local governor in southern Russia says a woman has been killed in a Ukrainian drone attack on an industrial facility in the Astrakhan region. Earlier, six people were killed in a Ukrainian missile strike in the Belgorod region. There have also been Russian drone strikes on the Sumy area of Ukraine overnight, where two elderly people were killed in a residential area. Heavy fighting has been reported in the Somali city of Baidoa, where forces loyal to a regional leader have clashed with the federal army. Residents say the militia attacked the city on two fronts. The British government has declined to comment on a report that the Prime Minister, Andy Burnham, exchanged text messages with someone posing as President Trump's chief of staff, Susie Wiles. The website Politico said Mr. Burnham had sent messages until he became suspicious that the contact was illegitimate. The BBC understands that no messages of significance were exchanged and that the incident has been reported to the relevant authorities. Damian Grammaticus has more details.
9: Somehow it appears that someone has been able to get the Prime Minister's personal number and he has responded, even if it was only sort of briefly. So we wait to hear from Downing Street on that. It's not the first time, it's a Susie Wiles has had her phone hacked before a message is sent to US senators. The FBI was investigating that. We will see if there is an investigation here.
5: The American actress Hayden Panettiere, best known for her roles in the TV shows Heroes and Nashville, has died at the age of 36. A statement from her representative did not reveal the circumstances of her death. Panettiere made her film debut as a nine-year-old, voicing a young ant in Pixar's A Bug's Life. She found much wider fame as a teenager, playing a cheerleader with healing powers in Heroes. Panettiere also appeared in a range of films, including the Scream franchise. In one of her final interviews, she talked about her struggle with addiction and depression. BBC News.

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0: 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I take again Benitimabe, Dog Ben NK Diching, the enemy, a meal irrecare, Okinanamabe, the 12, where Germanic Ben Mabe, a tira. Now Ching Barja coach or Pole, you know, a Dano Notica reporting, a kit me teach. 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

0: Hello, everybody. 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
2: hello Hello, yes, good afternoon.
0: Good afternoon. How are you, sir?
2: I'm okay.
0: Who am I speaking to?
2: I get the number in the, your website.
0: You did what?
2: I get your number in the in your website.
0: Tell me now.
2: I want to practice English language now. Do you have any courses?
0: Mm-hmm.
2: I want to improve my English language.
0: You want to improve on your English?
2: Yeah, communication.
0: Oh, am I speaking to you?
2: Mm-hmm.
0: What is your name, my boss?
2: My name is Michelle Ali.
0: Where are you calling from?
2: Am I the English? Am I from the English?
0: Hmm. How may I help you?
2: What?
0: How can I help you?
2: Hello.
0: Hmm. Hello.
2: Hello.
0: You are calling from Gulu and you need my assistant. How can I help you? Hello. All right. Manu Ronyo, go get line. 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
5: Steven Steven.
4: Yes tango.
5: How are you feeling, my brother? Entering hot loan, your first
4: I'm
5: week.
4: I'm feeling so happy. I don't know how to express my happiness right now. Yeah. I've got a 98
3: as
4: a profit.
3: Chak Dumpa Ochente, Kispik Fama, D Star, Ario, Adek Aporo, Star, Hachil, Star, Ario, Jero Paz.
4: I'm so happy because it is a miracle. It is the first time for me to win in my life.
5: If it's Muchende you're looking on, what are you going to do with it?
4: I'm going to use it to avert my life because I was stuck. I was even looking for a way of getting money to avert my life. But right now I've got the way of averting it and making some transport to transport it home. So I'm very happy.
3: Oh, limpa speak. Chente, don't work be pedo camione nino que nino. Mac don't marry dugo, wege dugla loño.
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So I'm a girokan, come mukan my pon my part, no ticket to chan botin, come on you madame, my bejo, mete kikara teapot in man speak FM, near te bona see you pay near matin, you may in kitichi, gik kakanki comedy radio.

0: Nung mid mabe loyo, in network mabe loyo weng in Uganda. 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
1: Oh, Lee.
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1: They say no, no, no. I'm beating the name, AP, young.
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1: Oh, yeah.
0: You
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0: 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Okay.
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0: 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So, Monica, kiyati awa initi live and kicking. Kere speaker FM ila wala palorem. Hello, speaker FM.
1: Hello, me.
0: Yes.
1: Ara
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0: 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Okay. 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
1: 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Then yes kichuma kamegi eno la win radio. 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

0: 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sister how are you it's me Simon from Olet Valley could you please drop for me Okwodo by Winnie BK sending out to Michael my son Joshua then Vanessa my bro called Lenez Silgan okay hayela mope mante kubi hi baby Liz how is they going not bad welcome to the program I'm Sidi and could you please play for me No You No Life by The Ben and B2C. Thanks. And Mante Kobi, hi Liz. Itia Bear, I hope you had a wonderful weekend. Yes. Help me with Pangeo by Lubiski Level sending out to Priska, Patricia, Lea Kepi, or maybe Kaberu Pong. This is Maurice from Ayue, Poematek Maurice. Mante Kobi, good afternoon, Liz. This is Felix from Ungaho. Could you please play for me La La Wa Yeso Bini La Wa by Toro Tino sending out to people who love Radio Speak FM. Thanks for the program. And this one is saying, good afternoon, my sister. I'm Jimmy from Barra. Can you please play for me Nyira Choli by Silver Fee P sending out to Irene, Mercy and all fans of Asino. Then lastly, for now, tia komuni jal itieni ning do Liz ana tie mabe mane nulueny Ivan ki yulegu tu amirwe pa Daroliz the rapper mediwa flow za moro ki dakona ame amara anena Kevin kidong omera ogen rot Derek kidong omara Sadik omera onen Dennis kidong danoweng war kiken for you my tech mono messages manu atikere enu la win radio wakanen ango ma tima eno piri enu la win radio kore kede kore
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3: This corruption kabala antika fighting in a good cost. Look for the is also one of the corrupt fashion car. Anyway, that will be real wealthy, Joe. Real wealthy. Why has government so encouraged a majority in a major application? If you need that, would do it even more.
1: Mana ye gankal, maloga di kateki here. Speak farmer, what do you?

0: It's 2 p.m. Kombedi, Tawa Bor, Mediching, Kipiera Bor, we have Antonia Beach, Speak Farmer, La Kelia Ye, Magamaga Skills Institute, Kaponye Menongo Barachi, Tikanongo Barachi, Miponye.
1: It's a big day for the people of Uganda, but I'm taking the lead in making that statement.
2: Government is sending money, and this program is demand-driven, and people are now fearing to get this money.
3: We don't have any clear data on disability. This makes planning very, very difficult. And normally we have been working on guesswork.
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5: Archbishop Waghoraj has youth to prioritize education as over 150 receive a confirmation at Awaj Paris. Police arrest a man found with a schoolgirl in Masaka Lodge, and Somalia president tells AU peacekeepers to leave. My name is Walter Kidega with the latest news. The Archbishop of Gulu has diocese, His Grace Raphael Pemoine Waghoraj, has called on young people to remain committed to their educations to secure a better future, cautioning against behaviors that could derail their lives. Speaking while presiding over the celebrations of the Feast of the Assumption at Awaj Catholic Paris on Sunday, 16 August 2026, Archbishop Waghoraj confirmed over 150 youth into the Catholic faith. He reminded the newly confirmed faithful that spiritual growth must go hand in hand with personal development, emphasizing that staying in school is crucial for long-term success.
6: One name Yodo, Makoin Lotino, Machak, one lady, Machak, one Miss School Media. Meeting a part, Miss School Tier, work uniform, Kijan Mokene, book, Palamo, school fees, the Wachako Bimbene Kongi Bedoma, PBD, the Wachako, and no one in Lotino Kongi Dago one. No one Bala and Yi Medi. Tila Yodo, me Bala and Yimba Latini, Dominicata. Chokodi, Mitako, Equa Mary. Do not dig a Latin down to Chan Mitchum, to Nichmano, do the body. Killing your man, Kelotino, get your canyon, okay? And let you let a menu your leg. Chuck one Palatini, Chuck one Palatini.
5: He highlighted that providing essential scholastic material and basic needs is a key safeguard against social indiscipline among youth. During the same celebrations, His Grace officially installed Reverend Father Dr. Lawrence Komakech as the new parish priest of Awaj Paris, charging him with the spiritual and pastoral guidance of the community. The double celebrations brought together hundreds of faithful, political, cultural, and other congregations from across Awaj and neighboring areas, making a significant milestone in both pastoral leadership and spiritual growth for the parish. The resident city commissioner for Lira City, Lawrence Emmy Egole, has pledged to strengthen relations between the city authorities and the Pakistani community while promoting closer bilateral ties between Uganda and Pakistan. Egole made the commitment on Friday, August 14, while serving as chief guest at the 79th Pakistan Independence Day celebrations at Showa Trade Lira Hotel. The event was organized under the leadership of Main Muhammad Nashi, president of the Pakistan Association in Lira City. Pakistan marks its independence on August 14, commemorating its establishment as a sovereign state in 1947, following the end of British colonial rule. Egole commended the Pakistani community in the Lao Sab region for its contributions to domestic trade, industrializations, and youth employment. The mayor of Lira City Council, His Worship Sam Atul, called on the Pakistani community to strengthen its integrations with the local communities through corporate social responsibility, culturally inclusive business practices, and partnership with local suppliers. 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Police in Nyendo, Masaka City, have arrested a 20-year-old man after he was allegedly found with a schoolgirl at a guest house, with authorities now investigating how the minor ended up at the lodge. The suspect was arrested together with the girls at Gofrek's guest house following a tip-off from a resident who alerted police that a man had taken a schoolgirl to the lodge. Officers from Nyendo Police Station responded to the alert and were reportedly informed by guest house workers that the two were inside one of the rooms. Police said officers ordered the occupants to open the room, but suspect allegedly claimed that the person inside with him was his sister. The officers nevertheless intervened and arrested him. Police said the girl gave different accounts about her age, initially saying she was 17 before later claiming to be 18. However, when asked about her year of birth, she reportedly indicated that she was 15. Both the suspect and the girl were taken to Nyendo Police Station, where they remain in custody as investigations continue. Masaka Regional Police spokesperson Toha Kasire said officers acted on information from a community member who reported that a man had entered the lodge with a schoolgirl. And then in our African news, Somalia President Hassan Sheikh Mohamud has said his country is now capable of taking full responsibility for its security, calling for African Union peacekeepers to leave Somalia after nearly 2 decades of fighting Al-Shabaab militants. Speaking in Galmudug on Sunday, Mohamud said Somalia has reached a point where it could manage its own security and thank the African troops for their contribution. The statement comes at a significant moment for Somalia, where the African Union is already transitioning out of its long-running security role, while other foreign powers, particularly Turkey and the United States, remain deeply involved in building and supporting the Somalia security forces. Turkey has established one of the most extensive bilateral-military relationships with Mogadishu, including a major training base, while the United States continues to provide intelligence, training, and air support. The African Union mission in Somalia was established in 2007, with Uganda becoming the first country to deploy troops. Burundi subsequently joined, followed by Djibouti, Kenya, Sierra Leone, and Ethiopia. And then in the international news, police in Singapore are investigating the assault of an elderly man after he patted a young girl on the head of a food court. A man believed to be the father of the young girl, who appeared agitated after the guests allegedly threw the 73-year-old to the ground. Security camera footage of the incident on Saturday went viral over the weekend, with many voicing anger at the younger man's reaction. In a statement on Sunday night, police said they had identified a 40-year-old man involved in the incident. A video of the incident shows that elderly man patting the child on the head as he walked past a table at a food court in a shopping center.

The Institute of Certified Public Accountants of Uganda has called on employers, particularly corporate organizations and public interest entities, to help eliminate unqualified and unlicensed practitioners from the accountancy professions. The calls follows a letter written by ICPAU to Uganda National Airlines Company Limited, asking the airline to take actions over the qualifications and professional status of its chief finance officer, Alan Joel Kyoyune. The letter, signed by ICPAU chief executive officer Derek Kaza, says that Kyoyune does not appear on the institution's register of licensed persons authorized to practice accountancy at the level. Kaza says the institutions took actions after a newspaper report questions whether the finance chief of the professional qualifications such as certified public accountants or associations of chartered certified accountants. He said professional training or academic qualifications alone do not confer the legal authority to practice accountancy.

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1: 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Hello speak FM. Yes. Atima be, yin kwa nitie nini?
2: Atie.
1: Okay. Okay. Yes, Patricia.
2: All right.
1: Yes, someone better won't come. We want no one to can speak a family.
2: Me?
1: Yes. Atima be, yin go ni tie nini? Hey, dano tikan? Ha?
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1: Network in a petty clear tutorial, yes. Yes, Monica.
2: Mm-hmm.
1: No, I put the ring again.
2: I'm not going to get a mope.
1: Brenda?
2: Oh,
1: Brenda, Brenda ngani nickname tie?
2: Yeah,
1: ni ngi ka ni nge Brenda kiken because Brenda tima kolba. Okay, kate winyi nyunga tumonge wendo go chimi na mini. Okay. Okay. Okay. Okay. Okay. Okay. Okay. Okay. Okay. Okay. Okay. Okay. Okay. Okay. Okay. Okay. Okay. Okay. Okay. Okay. Okay. Okay. Okay.
2: Hello?
1: Yes.
2: What's
1: up? What's up? What's
2: up?
1: Ate lo kinga ikweli.
2: Brenda kinyama.
1: Brenda kiyo nyama. Yes, Brenda.
2: Ano edi nyama?
1: Ino edi na kwene kere wene. 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

0: 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So in Ramadan you at line we are win kitu botin eno kore kede kore. Hello speaker FM.
1: Yeah.
0: Iti anining
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0: 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Ke watch in you weng weng weng. Brian ngani?
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0: 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Okay, kikwene?
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0: 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Hello, speaker FM.
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0: 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Iti ni ning James.
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0: Okay. Yeah. 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
1: Okay.
0: Yes.
1: Okay.
0: All right. For you, my tech by James. Okay. All right. Yeah. Ojoane joke ne karaka odwoge okoy gankwan kar ko 100% mono bere o James no ki yumor jo mor ye kiti ka win man kong. Hello speaker FM. Yes.
2: Hey
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2: Rachel
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0: Okay.
2: Yes.
0: All right. Itieni ni nkong ma chel.
2: Ati mambe
0: William. Afoya.
2: Yes.
0: Okay. Rachel.
2: Yes.
0: Yini winyo goga ma beko.
2: Yes.
0: Apentie ni asara watie ne kubeki anga. Hello. Aya, reche yako. Hello, Speak FM.
3: Hello.
0: Yes.
3: Yeah.
0: Ari mabe, yin kori rini ning.
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0: man nga?
3: Ilo ke Regan kilungulo.
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0: 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Regan, it's your name. Regan,
3: hey,
0: it's your name. Do what in wa? Afoy, Regan, where? Sara, what you need to be here, Nani?
3: Sara,
0: hmm.
3: Why you put up Tim Richard?
0: O Tim, did you have a balanga?
3: Thomas. So
0: it's gonna jump me regardia. Tita. 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
3: Huh?
0: Eh, sara kira waya dani ene kubeki utim Richard Manuel nti we got commercial agent. 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
3: I will do one, okay, ma?
0: Uh-huh.
3: I will do one, Sarah.
0: Mm-hmm.
3: I will do one tomorrow.
0: Okay, Ken.
3: Yes.
0: Okay.
3: Hey, Joe, will you do one again? And that will be again.
0: I hear a motor, a fire.
3: You got to leave.
0: I will you.
3: I say again, enough, huh?
0: Nini, Cherokwe.
3: I didn't make that. I say, y'all make the car, but it did it.
0: No pardon, young dear, look at you watching any.
3: Chimay, a pair, yeah, let me go.
0: Chiman go, my leg a legger.
3: A leg a legger.
0: Sorry,
3: what a way.
0: Ning on,
3: what a way. You know, I pay bear, you will be a killer, pay look at your woman, go a goyo.
0: A better bear.
3: I hear a pair, a pair, let a gar, a little gar, a little gar.
0: Okay, okay, pebalo. 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Hello Speak FM.
4: Hello.
0: Yes.
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0: 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Okay. 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
4: Beri Sara.
0: Uh-huh.
4: Richard.
0: Right.
4: Kala mono.
0: E winyo duwan Sara. Richard.
4: No. Richard ko. Okay, Maya. Sorry.
0: Okay, Maya.
4: Yeah.
0: Okay. Okay, again. We got India to tell me a lufu, you know, money. We got
4: Gitty Yele, Kimir Lufu, no, Olo, Gilma Pair, Manogi Pair, Poro.
0: Hmm.
4: Yeah.
0: Could not get you getting on it.
4: Get you get tractor.
0: Tractor
4: for on it. Well, Olo, you know, your mama bear.
0: Okay.
5: Okay.
0: And then magikine Johnny gintia menu gitia furfu mani ningi.
4: Fur magi fur ne. Johnny fur mare poro. 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
0: Okay.
4: Yeah.
0: Okay. Ayela mope a fire.
4: A fire.
0: Okay. Yes, so when you are in there, we Brian at your mega go. Where don't you magiki? Hello, Speaker FM.
6: Hello.
0: Yes. It's in ning.
6: Ati mande ti lo kaka be kia war nga na.
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6: Abe kia war nga.
0: Abe ngani?
6: Abe Jennifer
0: kia war nga. 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
6: That is cura cora.
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0: 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Hello Speak Hello. FM.
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0: Yes.
2: Gifty,
0: gifty.
2: I'm going to go to the house.
0: Yes, Mama Caritas. Speak FM, hello?
3: Hello?
0: Yes.
3: Hey, man, don't do it.
0: Yes, Joel.
3: Yeah.
0: Emi ukwiri bora ngani?
3: Yeah, tata, you want mana fuku.
0: Aya, do. Afoya. Okay. I want in neno messages, kere phone calls, you call, are we ready? Manta kubi prosi, mi kwira bona machel, mono Regan, eh, no? And then Monite Koni, I'm topista from Aye, Johnny Aye, near me queer, but Mother Fuko. Aye, I'm open. Where I then Chim can any a balancing phone calls, get a messages, Manuti and Ola Wing Radio. 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
0: Yes. 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
5: Hello.
0: Yes. Yes, Richard.
5: You
0: don't go to me who queer at a time to go very calm. 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
5: Kada ta kumero.
0: Oh jana, aya do foya. 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Hello Speak FM. 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Hello, Speaker FM. 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
7: long time.
0: Long time too. 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
7: Anna.
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0: 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MTN. 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
2: Yeah. The hot team with Marione. Keep it clear from Ina Yabeda Loyo. 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Get you to Okedwa, where a loja machalo. 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E MTN, D star, a chelabora bit star, and when star, a bit star, and when Ash. On your limo in www.kbet.ug. 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
0: 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Speak Sport, Lucky Lunapotino Pedo, Imperial Furniture, Gulu, Matinungi, E Junction, Merring Road, Matok to me, you are Logolum. 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
1: One game.
0: 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Hey, King Ching Parajan, you're with your beach. 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Speak Sport, Lucky Luna Potino Pedo, Imperial Furniture, Gulu, Matinungi, E Junction, Merring Road, Matok to me, you are Logolum. 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
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El Sadai is in primary school. Again, go to number chel. And then, Naga P7, go to number Rio, Aki Nwoya district. And El Sadai, you took my bed as well. Again, taking teams, Mago Bucheru New Schools, Mago Bucheru representing actually a sub region. Meno El Sadai, Naga Uluungu primary school from Pade, Kitgum primary school, village of Hove, Kiyomoro, and then I watch Central Meno from Gulu district. Geno again, Benegitie. Ma RDC, Deputy RDC, Megulu, Junior Beru, your mother, Meru Cosmas, James Okiri. Men and school, my article Guru district, Benegitia, well represented. A Kiplano Jamalitia Katikwela with radio. So, Meno Jama Pigitego, Matika Piano, keyboard by Payo. Another big news, Matika Piano, Beniko Malame, Uganda, and in Amerni, Iwin Mabe, and Biberu Kikara Mekonyo, in Matak Mada, Aka Wachara Wanano, Locum Tur, Mukanamano, Tika Piano Kiwaro, Anaye, a school a child, Matid Mada, Matinonga, Timeno, E. Cole district, Yakalo Sub County, Meno Wisdom High School, in Akalo Sub County, E. Cole district, Chawan Mata Lok, again, be Austin. Manu Dul, Unioni Fufa Girls Football Trials and Talent Identification Clinic. Mamba Time Chakin in the Power of Boro, Medema Boro, Girwen in the Power of Wen, Nenario, Maliet, Mapewache, Mano participants again with Bergikar, Mebeduchi, Levu Malamal, Magubu Owen in the Power of Bear, Matini, Anadong Dana, Betiga Chako, Ola in Value, Dul, Mefufa, Gengu Bergikar, Men and Turu Palutina, Nira, Ki Bergikar, Me, Alwenye, Yelbet, Mabe, Ilovo, Uganda. 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

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power borrow, me or a teen in the power when 2026, and with participants expected to report in Nero Martini. Many again, Mommy Ringe, Ketano Germany Tech, Katikiki Botwa, Ikomalo Melo, Uganda, Chichorachara Tikan and Germany, Bianokilo, Uganda, Kawaduchen, a king, a quana, Machego, Chego, Machar, Will, Mano, Beberiki Car, Makarati Botin, and where a Powi, Orlanipa speak, and very pay where we will D star, Ario, a Dirk, a Boro star, Chel star, Ario, not us. 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

0: No mid mabe loyo in network mabe loyo weng in Uganda. 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
2: Each moment of the soccer season 2026-2027 with AbaBet. 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AbaBet is guided by Uganda National Rotaries and the Gaming Regulatory Board. AbaBet.

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2: Hello, Dano. Yeah, you're speaking to Steven from Alolo.
3: 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They're long, never long. 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
2: 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They're alone.
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3: Steven, Steven.
2: Yes, kako.
3: How are you feeling, my brother? Entering hot loan, your first
2: I'm
3: week.
2: I'm feeling so happy. I don't know how to express my happiness right now. Yeah. I've got a 98
1: as a profit. Tumpa Ochente, Kispik Fama, D Star, Ario, Atek, Aporo, Star, Achil, Star, Ario, Jero, Paz.
2: I'm so happy because it is a miracle. It is the first time for me to win in my life.
3: If it's Muchende you're looking on, what are you going to do with it?
2: I'm going to use it to avert my rights because I was sacked. I was even looking for a way of getting money to avert my rights. But right now I've got the way of avesting it and making some transport to transport it home, so I'm very happy.
1: Oh, limpa speak, gente, don't work people come on and nino canino. Mac don't marry to go, we get dukla loño. What Julie is big sport.
4: McClure Kane has stolen it up to death. That's what he's there for. England's main man.
1: Mana ye kama bali chwin lukun to ho ye.
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1: be the right coach for him as well. I mean, we've seen David Moyes work his magic over the years with players like Liam Dilap. And, you know, last year felt like an anomaly because, you know, he had a few fitness issues, but also wasn't in that team that often enough, as Vinny was talking about. You know, just one goal in the Premier League, you know, his game time was incredibly limited. But look at the season before that for Ipswich Town. He was absolutely brilliant. So it's a player who just wants to get his career back on board. And I think, you know, in no disrespect to Everton, but Everton and David Moyes have shown that they can give these players the right platform, and you know, he looks very nice and mysterious there as well, doesn't he? He looks ready.
2: Kevin, we know the money that's been spoken about, Chelsea wanting around £50 million for him. Do you think that means a loan perhaps could be more likely, actually?
3: Yeah, I think possibly with then, you know, an option to buy or some kind of obligation baked into it. But this is the problem that Chelsea have, because spent an enormous amount of money, at times a rather scattergun approach, and there are always going to be casualties of that, and Dilap is one of those. If you look at the job that Moyes did with Kean and Dewsbury Hall, who of course went to Chelsea and it didn't work out for him, he was a bit of a fixer-upper, he got a tune out of him to a wonderful extent, and I could see him doing the same with Dilap. I think the
0: Menu Lenjurio Ladita Menu Daniel Kan Genkila did Kevin Atsat Genoberg Karma discussing Loma Pera Terricom David Moyes. 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But Nico Gonzalez, kira don't go be the road we take a chair on both Man City, both team will remember Barcelona. We are going to have a lot of chunk to go number BCL, my bear. You don't work, go work, Elliot Anderson to free roll me to go number ball. Okay, Kovacic, get on Bobby Conyo Man City, Chowani. Kid Martin and Equity and my chain. It's very slow. When you get more, we are a team for Man City, the world, the German, the poacher, the world, my bear, but anyway, a core when I look at my Premier League, Yapik, where any community shield, football around doubting Nigu, but to Maraj, any food, but to make community shield, my pair attack, mother, and you mirror, which are gulo, as no combined matter, lock a mirror, don't food, particular to Mama Pat, Killa, Dieter, Quinza, Magetica, and Anomir, Biggie Car, maybe on my coin, you call a Dieter, Menu, Christian Musquera, Madame Combed, Nero Tini, a German, Mar, Biggie Car, maybe Balero, to try lay defense, Cardon, dear Maja, one among all, like Commander William Saliba, Bo, and any German, Pomar. Then video Ari Maguire, Wajatini Tiki Gan Matek Mada Ecom Marcus Rashford, maybe Tier E Club Kerga Betty, Germany Poach or Bermabe, Ecom Timpa AC Milan, Ma Robin Amorim, Goy Manchester United goes and when Koli Comario, Maunio Kimago Karik Nila Karik Infantila 10, Anabiru Kuno, I know what's happening. 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
0: 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I think Manchester United should sign another defender. Okay, hello.
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1: One, one, one, one, one, one, one, one, one, one, one, one, one, one, one, one, one, one, one, one, one, one, one, one, one, one, one, one, one, one, one, one, one, one, one, one, one, one, one, 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
1: the hot 5 at 5 hot 5 at 5 we will bitch man lead each one when he come preacher man let the hot 5 at 5 hot 5 at 5 we will bitch man lead each one when he come the hot 5 at 5 we bitch man lead we ma go a gentleman Maliat, it's a one. Making we a bitch Maliat. 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

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La Dietma, we're all over Uganda, you have my tactical, get me way and no. And can we a fool could have been a rati kid at it? Is it Nichal Keneka Mahali Vario, Key Pierre Rio, we are Nguyen Mahali Vario, Key Pierre Rio, we are Dick Kanyu. Dan mo you have to twal lowing radio. 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Wane Kache Nen Yen Etie Gwari a team in a big city. Kay Yop Kong Maj Rio Maj Mok Ville Jare. When you recall Kenyan of a dog, but you have been on it. Your agate tongue, get your yellow look, your day char, get your outbur. Gen Gaka City, what? Outburgin open,
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0: Ario, the North, the Ash. 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

0: Halloween Radio, winyo chunye tikunu, anamete tera kunu eno kore kore, aneno mono wache winyo chunye tikulu. 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
0: And then no money, you have made the bonus track low in radio. What you come on? Okay. And then, okay, Nikila Yibi, low in radio. Can you watch your captain? The way you give court. Get my background, take a word, get it to let this bait, but not you care why don't bear a well pay, caro, pay choy, what could ping and the card, record it. Kenny, a bit of fix, would ma. I don't think about it in bonus track. Hello?
5: I'm
0: better for you, Rini, you really. I take a win, you hello? Okay. Okay, we're going to go to Chimokana and the natural pick a winner. Speak FM, hello.
6: Hello.
0: 18 in the data.
6: What
0: about? How many man?
6: And you are near Good Square Globo.
0: Nani?
6: A Good Square Globo. They are the 12 by the way.
0: Huh?
6: A Good Square.
0: Ningoti ID la dire.
6: Ikumane ki koma la dire.
0: Amikanya mikwena.
6: Wow wow.
0: Okay.
6: Yo.
0: Bonus track.
6: Ah, mi ago we wa yere priska moite.
0: Moke ken ma ak bot jeni priska.
6: Ani kome.
0: Bali peba.
6: Na fire.
0: Okay. Agaro chimu ken speak FM lo.
5: Hello.
0: Yes, mangane.
5: Priska kan ya ro.
0: Hari ro wa jengwa mama. Okay. You did read it, but you
5: did
0: read it. Speak FM, hello.
5: Hello?
0: Yes, Mangane.
5: Hello?
0: I take a win, you big up to you, Lamwaka Kathy, your Catherine. Who was taking a kwanya live menu in Nairobi, Kenya? Speak FM, hello.
5: Hello.
0: How for you, Mangani?
5: Lucky
0: Saki, Lucky Saki,
5: La Jau Kor.
0: Okay, La Jau Kor. La Jau Kor to you, Kwana, Mama.
5: Jau Kor to Paicho.
0: Oh, who to Paicho, Kaya?
5: Eh.
0: Work again.
5: The Jau Kor is a Karwa.
0: Mena?
5: Karwa Slim Boy.
0: A Timinini. Jimmy, I get a speaker family.
7: Hello?
0: Yes, Mangani.
7: Manukiru Ken Karadima.
0: Leo Kiru Timaning Ole.
7: Karadima, you put a more Kuyama, you feel Kuru.
0: I tell you, when you do any lady, Gupangit Lakam, a better lad.
7: Where do we do it for when?
0: Hey, Chem, come, Chema Chemale. Caraman bonus struggle, Timmy.
7: Ah, Kerati, I broke down.
0: I made you a loaning on it.
7: Morgan,
0: you go to Kang. Oh, Lake, are you in ticket again, Marble?
7: I think you're a kid, Nordo.
0: Chin, it's here.
7: Ah.
0: Lay in me a wacky one, Jimmy Tava. Let me ready. We have a known man at the bonus struck at Manotiket and no card. We have a known way. I got to keep pretty B. Kibora bora tira tini atir ready. Chwalo ben meno no bot la mwaka Kathy nyo Catherine. Chwalo ben atira tini meno bot. Koma piramo. 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Chawa made the bonus track is Big FM. Wadugu chan, wano jamu kana mapool. 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

0: 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perspic, do you take a good material and name no, a low chant, and leave me a chill, you tell my tinny. I take a good matter, keep my don't you care, will my don't you care, and I will my know an opportunity to level malamal. Vino your geo 412, menu, a mate manager, and a walkie TikTok, and watch your work, you can end the car, get car. Now we introduce you, weapon to chain, one woman, not in number, check, pay good lay station, man, speaker, FM, one of the commandable of Uganda, near Captain K, to K A S U L E.
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0: Nung meet my bae loyo, in network my bae loyo weng in Uganda. 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
3: BBC News, I'm John Shea. President Trump's Middle East envoy, Jared Kushner, has held more than 4 hours of talks with the Israeli Prime Minister in a bid to restart the stalled US-backed peace plan for Gaza. Israeli media are reporting that the two men agreed there would be no reconstruction in Gaza without the complete disarmament of Hamas. Our international editor, Jeremy Bowen, says the US is unlikely to compel Israel to accept the peace plan.
4: The US has got very powerful leverage against Israel if they wanted to use it. Israel would not be able to fight the way it fights. It would not be able to sustain the forces it has in the field, nor indeed the weapons that they use. It would not be able to be totally protected from UN resolutions. President Trump has used the leverage that they've got, not least in getting the ceasefire last October. There is evidence from polls and so on inside the United States that there are plenty of Americans who think that there should be a lot more pressure put on Israel. But for long-standing historical reasons, that is not happening.
3: Russia's Supreme Court has rejected an appeal launched by the liberal Yabloko Party against its exclusion from parliamentary elections. The ban was imposed a week ago following a lawsuit filed by a pro-Kremlin nationalist party. Yabloko denies allegations that it accepted foreign funding. The leader of Zambia's main opposition party has rejected government accusations that he and NRPUP members were involved in plotting an insurrection at the time of last week's election. Dingindaba Buyoya reports from Lusaka.
5: Zambia's main opposition candidate in Thursday's election, Brian Mundurile, has dismissed as total fabrications government claims that he was found at the scene of an alleged militia operation where high-grade weapons were seized. He told the BBC that security forces had staged an assassination attempt during a raid on his home, firing shots towards him and wounding a former minister. He insisted no weapons or foreigners were present and that he was released without a charge. The government maintains 11 people have been arrested and investigations are continuing, linking him to the scene.
3: A cargo ship is reported to have been seized off the coast of Somalia. It's said to have been boarded by 8 armed people. Joanna Keane reports.
6: The waters of Somalia were once notorious for hijacking, with pirates demanding ransoms of millions of dollars. Extensive security measures were put in place and the incidents almost disappeared. But in recent years, the focus has shifted, with patrols moving up into the Red Sea, where Yemen's Houthi rebels have been attacking ships. More recently, the US war with Iran may have compounded the problem, with patrols spread more thinly. This cargo ship was just 4 nautical miles off Somalia. The UK Maritime Trade Operations has advised other ships in the area to be cautious and to report anything suspicious.
3: World News from the BBC. Annual military exercises between South Korea and the United States are underway, despite an uncertain future under President Trump. He's called the drills costly and provocative and said they'll be scaled back. That's been criticised by his political opponents. The Democratic Senator Mark Kelly, a former Navy captain, called the announcement short-sighted, warning that South Korea and North Korea were still technically at war. Seoul has said it's reviewing the president's comments. The US Supreme Court has for a second time rejected a request by President Trump to hear his appeal against the verdict in favour of E. Jean Carroll. The former magazine columnist was awarded $5 million after a jury found Mr. Trump liable for sexual abuse and defamation. The court had previously declined the appeal in June. After nearly 3 decades, opening statements are due to begin today in the trial of the only man ever charged with the murder of the American rapper Tupac Shakur. Dwayne Keefe D. Davis has denied coordinating the 1996 drive-by shooting. The jury in Las Vegas was selected last week. Tupac's brother, Mupreme Shakur, told the BBC no verdict would ever give the family what they really want.
7: The justice I would like, I will never get. I want my brother back. Period. Dot. I want my little brother back. The amount of pain, distress, heartache the family has gone through and Pac's fans have gone through, it's unmatched.
3: A tourist has died after being struck by lightning while he was hiking on Mount Etna in Sicily. The man from the United States was on the active volcano on Sunday when a thunderstorm started. He was found by the emergency services and flown to hospital, where he was pronounced dead. A series of recent eruptions on Mount Etna has attracted tourists, and the authorities have been limiting access. And that's the latest BBC World News.
2: And welcome to Focus on Africa. I am Nkechi Obonna. The elections in Zambia was seen as a test of the country's reputation as one of Africa's most stable democracies. But after a temporary suspension on vote counting last week, what is the mood right now?
8: That also really added on to a lot of uncertainty, because it's the first time something like that has happened in Zambia. And that period was more like a trance where people didn't know what's happening and did not know what to expect.
2: Once a common sight around markets and dump sites, vultures are increasingly becoming rare in many parts of Nigeria and across West Africa. We speak to experts who warn their decline could pose a serious public health risk.
9: Everybody loves a vulture, right? Because they go around and they clean up the carcasses, whether that's at abattoirs, slaughterhouses, even just organic waste in the dump sites. A lot of Africans understand their role, and people also use them to find livestock that get lost out in the field as well.
2: It's Monday, August 17th. We start in Zambia, where the country awaits the official results from last week's election. Security officers have arrested about 11 people, including senior opposition figures. One of them was main opposition candidate Brian Mundubili. The government claims that they could be planning a revolt. They also seized a large cache of weapons.
10: Government wishes to inform the public that on the night of 13th August 2026, the Zambia police, working on a tip-off from vigilant members of the public, led a joint operation to apprehend suspected militia and persons of interest in an operation that was conducted at a premise in Lusaka's Kabulonga area. The persons of interest have been under surveillance over the last few years and more recently in the last few months. Additionally, some of the individuals involved were connected to military plans involving foreign nationals and illegal military training camps, thus posing a serious threat to state security. The individuals in issue were found in possession of high-grade military weapons, ammunition, and other materials for use in armed insurrection. The operation resulted in the seizure of restricted high-grade military weapons and the apprehension of suspected members of the militia and other persons found at the scene, while others fled and their whereabouts are unknown. During the operation, the occupants of the premises fired shots at the law enforcement agencies, which resulted in an exchange of fire.
2: That was Patrick Kangwa, the secretary to the cabinet. Mundubili has dismissed the accusations as total fabrications. He has also claimed that security forces staged an assassination attempt on his life during a raid on his home.
11: Those are total fabrications, and it's unfortunate that senior government officials would present themselves before the entire nation to make such falsehoods. There is no truth whatsoever in what they said. Had there been any truth, the very day on Friday when they attacked my home, there would have been all over social media that was going to be breaking news. I want to put it very clear on record. There was no presence of any militia at my home. There was no foreigner at my home. We were all Zambians.
2: More than 8 million people were registered to vote. The election was seen as a test of Zambia's reputation as one of Africa's most stable democracies, amid concerns that political freedoms are being undermined. But international observers, in their preliminary statements, described the election as largely peaceful.
12: The mission observed that the campaign rallies, roadshows, public meetings, and door-to-door canvassing was conducted in a peaceful atmosphere in most areas of deployment. The mission additionally recorded but could not verify reports of intimidation, assault, abduction, and damage to property in 5 provinces, some involving reported physical injury, The mission recorded a number of matters, as already mentioned, which require attention before the next cycle of elections. Of particular concern was the uncertainty and anxiety that ensued after the commission suspended the counting and announcement of results with effect from 14 August 2026, citing reports of violence affecting counting and results processes in some districts. However, this suspension was lifted. Let me also say that the mission was not in a position to observe the counting and collation of results during the period of suspension.
2: Samuel Tembenu, head of the Southern African Development Community Electoral Observation Mission there. Our reporter Dingindaba Jonah Buyoya is in the capital, Lusaka, and he began by telling me about the mood in the country.
13: Well, the mood in the country is quite normal, if I must say. People are going about their business. Of course, there are some people that have fears of possible unrest, but the larger majority of the people have gone about their business. It is also true that there are some companies that have asked their staff to stay away. There are some business owners that have not opened today, and this is because of the election. There's been a lot of things that have happened. While it has been largely peaceful, election results counting was suspended. There have been reports lately by the government, a statement issued with regards to opposition being involved in an alleged insurrection. So as you would imagine, it creates a sense of uncertainty among the population.
2: Speaking of the suspension of counting, what was responsible for that? Because we saw that announcement from the Electoral Commission.
14: Early this afternoon, the commission issued a statement informing the nation of its decision to suspend with immediate effect the counting and announcement of election results throughout the country following reports of violence directed at poll staff and, in some instances, the theft of marked ballot papers contained in ballot boxes.
13: The Electoral Commission of Zambia attributed the suspension to pockets of violence at certain polling stations, and they said there were ballot boxes that had marked ballot papers that were stolen. They have not said where this violence occurred. They have not said where the ballot papers were stolen, but that's the reason that they gave for the suspension, which later resumed that day.
14: I'm pleased to inform you and to inform the nation that the security threat to the electoral process has been contained and that the necessary measures have been put in place to enable the process continue.
13: And that also really added on to a lot of uncertainty because it's the first time something like that has happened in Zambia, and that period was more like a trance where people didn't know what's happening and did not know what to expect.
2: Those sound like incident reports. If the Electoral Commissioner did not state categorically where pockets of violence were taking place, I mean, did security operatives step up to say anything?
13: No, they did not. They stepped up to increase the number of their staff on the streets at polling stations. In densely populated areas, especially in Lusaka and the Copper Belt, there's a lot of police presence. Police are patrolling, and they're saying that they are out there to ensure there's law and order, and anyone that may attempt to create confusion or cause chaos will be stopped in their tracks.
2: Now, Dingindaba, on social media, voters were saying that they were not aware that there was violence, and they were also requesting to know the said location claimed by the Electoral Commissioner. So where is that disconnect? What picture does this paint for us?
13: I think that's the question that's being asked by everyone, the locals, the observers, because the Electoral Commission really is yet to give a detailed account of what happened. They have said that they will give more details on what happened at the time, But they also came back to report that they are glad that the security threat that was being posed had been neutralized. But that vacuum in information still stands in Kechi because civil society organizations and observers are asking the same question. They would like a bit more detail because there's also a legal argument that the suspension of the results nationwide was illegal by some lawyers, including the Law Association of Zambia, because according to the Zambian law, they say that the commission has the power to suspend counting of votes and announcement at specific polling stations as opposed to a blanket that covers the entire country.
2: You said earlier that there was an allegation of a planned insurrection. Have authorities said anything about that and possible sponsors of this insurrection?
13: The authorities have said that the said insurrection was by some political leaders whom they've arrested. They say they've arrested 11 people who were found at a scene that had what they're describing as high-grade military weapons. They have not given details of what these high-grade military weapons are, nor shared any pictures of these said weapons, but they've said that these people were found with high-grade weapons, and in the process, an exchange of fire happened. And the opposition have been saying that some of their members were shot. The details of this are not very clear, but leading opposition candidate Brian Munduwile is said, according to the state, to have been at this scene and was picked up, but he's currently not in custody, like the 11 who were arrested and charged.
2: And the same Bundubile, who is the opposition candidate, alleged that Tanzania sent individuals to interfere with or even disrupt the election process. What has the government said about these allegations?
13: The Zambian government has not talked about these allegations, but the Tanzanian government has responded and they said that this is not true. And they have written to the Zambian government to find out more detail on this and get a clearer picture. There's also a statement from Brian Munduwile. He has responded to the insurrection accusations by the government and he says that they are unfounded and insists that there are a lot of irregularities with regards to the election by the Electoral Commission of Zambia, which he says is what should be dealt with.
2: The BBC's Dingindaba Jonah Buyoya there. For more updates on the Zambia election, follow us on BBC Africa on all platforms. This is Focus on Africa from the BBC World Service. Head to a community in Okaetiti, southeastern Nigeria, inside a sacred forest where an ancient shrine has become an unlikely refuge for vultures. My colleague Makwachi Okafo traveled to meet Chukwuemeka Igwe, who is leading the conservation efforts deep in the forest to make sure these birds return. Locals know him by an unusual name.
15: So people began to call me Eze Udene, which means the king of vulture. And I cannot run away from it. Like I said, most of the times, people do hunt their vultures. They will run to higher trees. But when they run here at this shrine, you find out that people fear the environment where the shrine is. No evil will ever happen here. So nobody fights vultures that pitches here. When we are growing up here, I tell you, vultures, there are too many flying everywhere because nobody hunts them. You'll be walking, the vulture will be walking as well, looking for what to eat. So at a time, vulture began to disappear and nobody knows why and what causes it.
2: In 2017, Nigerian Conservation Foundation began working with the community to protect the birds. Chukwuemeka became one of their strongest voices. Now, we hear from Dr. Stella Egbe from the Nigerian Conservation Foundation.
16: Is not limited to Nigeria, which is hunting vulture, to use them in what we call belief-based use. And that's the use for vulture in traditional medicine or what we call voodoo or jazz. There is a huge demand for vulture and vulture parts for traditional medicine. It's been registered that vultures are used for that. And that demand for vultures have created a network of trade within the country and even across the borders in the country.
2: And slowly but surely, for Chukwuemeka and other local volunteers, their efforts are starting to pay off.
15: The missing vultures, they're almost back. If you go to the marketplace now, you see vultures.
16: What we've done in Okaetiti is one very good example of a success story where people have taken charge of what's going on in their environment. That makes us happy.
2: Many thanks to Chukwuemeka Igwe and Dr. Stella Egbe. 7 African vulture species are now threatened, with some listed as critically endangered, while some other populations declining by up to 98%, and with vultures still disappearing across much of Africa. I spoke with Darcy Ogada from the Peregrine Fund, whose work focuses on the conservation of vultures and owls.
9: There's a number of threats. A lot of them are related to poisoning, but the motivation behind poisoning is different in different regions. If you're talking about West Africa, the biggest driver of poisoning is to harvest vultures for belief-based use, which is sort of a catch-all term, which includes traditional medicine, spiritual beliefs, and for fetish. In East and Southern Africa, the poisoning is largely driven by human-wildlife conflict, particularly with carnivores who sometimes attack livestock, and occasionally in retaliation, the owners of the livestock may taint a carcass with a pesticide, usually to poison the carnivore. But what usually happens is vultures arrive first and die in large numbers because they obviously feed in large groups.
2: As some parts of Africa experiencing steeper declines than others, which countries or regions would you say have been most affected?
9: Yes, absolutely. I would say it's West Africa as the region. In particular, there is a lot of belief-based use that is causing the decline of vultures, particularly in Nigeria and Benin, which is the two main countries that are drivers of this belief-based use in vultures and their parts. We've seen a huge decline of all species of vultures across that region, and the trade of vultures for their parts is spreading pretty significantly. It is now well beyond West Africa. We're seeing vultures being poisoned in countries such as Chad and Cameroon, and those vultures and their parts are being trafficked into countries such as Nigeria and Benin for use in the trade and belief-based use.
2: When you say it's a huge problem, how serious is the situation for Africa's vulture species?
9: Yeah, I think if you look throughout the West African countries and what has been published by researchers from those regions, you will see that a lot of these are now, you know, saying they've had declines of 80% or more. Some countries such as Nigeria are reporting basically the extinction of vultures from a lot of regions within the country. Benin is also another country where there's very few vultures left. So yeah, the declines have been enormous, but I think just as worrying is there's a few countries that have had pretty significant vulture populations in West Africa in recent years, but even those have been the biggest areas where we've seen large-scale poisoning events. Again, what we tend to see in the field is the removal of heads from these carcasses, and that is the biggest trigger for the fact that they're being harvested for belief-based use, because most of the traders who are getting these birds, it's difficult to harvest and carry across borders an entire carcass. So they'll cut off the heads in particular. And so when you see a lot of carcasses with missing heads, then you know they've been targeted for the trade.
2: Why are vultures so important to the ecosystem? Do they play any particular vital role?
9: Absolutely. They are nature's cleanup crew. So everybody loves a vulture, right? Because they go around and they clean up the carcasses, whether that's at abattoirs, slaughterhouses, even just organic waste in the dump sites. They have a very pretty well-known, you know, role. A lot of Africans understand their role, and people also use them to find livestock that get lost in out in the field as well. We have done some studies showing that it's very likely that their role helps to limit the spread of diseases, because they're very much able to digest very carcasses that have diseases and other organisms in them. And then when they pass that

0: happened was the numbers of stray dogs rose and cases of rabies amongst humans rose alongside that. So basically you're seeing a, you know, a ecosystem where the scavengers, the key scavengers, remember that vultures are highly specialized for scavenging, not like dogs. So when they, when they're gone, then you have these less specialized scavengers, and these are ones like dogs that can easily transmit diseases amongst themselves and to humans as well.
1: Now, we've seen that governments across Africa have introduced various conservation measures. What's been done to protect vultures, and where do you think efforts are still falling short?
0: For vultures, we've actually, in collaboration with a lot of governments in East and Southern Africa, we've actually made great strides in reducing poisoning that is related to human-wildlife conflict. I would especially say in Kenya, we've actually done quite well. We're seeing a lot fewer poison vultures in Kenya. Throughout most of West Africa, there's still a huge challenge. And I think a lot of that comes down to law enforcement in terms of how you're going to control the illegal trade in vultures that is happening within countries and then across the region, so cross-border trade as well.
1: You've mentioned a few efforts across Kenya and some other countries. I'm saying, are these approaches proving any effective? Are you seeing any encouraging signs of recovery?
0: We're seeing encouraging signs in that there's been a lot less poisoning of vultures occurring in Kenya in particular. We know that because, you know, we're always out there and we have a lot of field contacts from other organizations. And poisoning cases have definitely decreased. In terms of recovery, because vultures are extremely long-lived, it's difficult to say that right now. I think most of the decline in poisoning cases has really come within the last 5 years. And given the time frame that it takes vultures to breed and to reproduce, any increases in their population probably wouldn't realistically be seen until at least another 5 to 10 years. I would want communities not to retaliate using poisons when there is a carnivore's conflict with their livestock. I would also urge governments to implement the laws that are already in place regarding illegal trade in vultures and their parts. Encourage communities to appreciate hyenas.
1: Darcy Ogada from the Peregrine Fund in Nairobi, Kenya. That's it on Focus on Africa today. Remember to share your feedback with us. Our WhatsApp number is +254 791 269 243, or email us on focusonafrica@bbc.co.uk. You can also find us on socials with the handle at BBC Africa, or reach out to me at I am Nkechi Nna, and that's with double N. This episode was produced by Kiganse Shumba in Nairobi with Helen Oyibo in Lagos. It was mixed by Jonathan Mwangi, while Bella Twini was the senior journalist in charge. Our editors are Roda Othiambo and Mariam Abdullah. I am Nkechi Ogbonna, and I'll speak to you again soon.
2: KCB Bank katika lungo dano duchu luchat will. 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

0: which is Makatki Boat, Rosina, Jackson Lowing Radio, Kiloni La Pen Pela Bal, Waka Pedi Gong, Megan, Monodon, Lak Meriko, Major Kuiti Yahweh. 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
4: yes
1: Yeah, Mete Quinero.
0: Look at you. Hey, speak a family.
5: Kasule Kasu.
0: Yes.
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0: even. 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
0: lo kayo Speak FM hello, okay. 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Man I don't speak FM to wanna pick a man of Uganda dog Ben and K Kekasulin your captain K do K A S U L E no T K Rimin and more of a charity which our deck come a car we have a studio. Speak FM hello. 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
0: 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Okay, we are going to look at it. And only then.
6: Hey, Jal.
0: One company bought a four motor, Jal.
6: A four, but anyway, Jal.
0: Eh.
6: I'm going to speak, Jal.
0: Yeah. Anyway, answer it. I'm going to speak.
6: And I'm going to speak a little bit, Jal. Hey, Jal.
0: Okay.
6: Yeah, you deal with my body, you will get you can
0: Byron. You watching it? Chama dame no nengo.
7: Hello.
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7: Hello.
0: Yes, atika winye. 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
0: 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Pen petika kwanya mabe. 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
7: Hello.
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1: Each moment of the soccer season 2026-2027 with AbaBet. 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AbaBet is guided by Uganda National Rotaries and the Gaming Regulatory Board.
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3: 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Yeah, you're speaking to Kevin from Alolo.
4: 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Okay, you're bad, Julie.
3: 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They're a loo.
4: They're a loo.
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4: How are you feeling, my brother? Entering hot loan, your first
3: I'm
4: week.
3: Feeling so happy. I don't know how to express my happiness right now. Yeah. I've got a 98
2: as a profit. Chak chente, kiss big farmer. D star, a Rio, a deck, a poro, star, a chill, star, a Rio, Jero.
3: I'm so happy because it is a miracle. It is the first time for me to win in my life.
4: If it's you, Muchende, you're looking on, what are you going to do with it?
3: I'm going to use it to avert my life because I was stuck. I was even looking for a way of getting money to avert my life. But right now, I've got the way of avesting it and making some transport to transport it home. So I'm very happy.
2: 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Don't worry, Piro Camillo, Nino, Kenino. 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